also want to kick the show off with you winning some money. $1,000. Yeah, you can make that money you spent coming off of the weekend back. The keyword is coming up right after this word from Bruno.

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1: Huge money in the Showbiz Shelley Showdown, 7:45 tomorrow morning. Another tiebreaker, this time for $2,300 in the showdown. Waiting by the phone. Why did somebody get ghosted? Stay or go. We'll debate some relationship drama. 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

Burst and Midnight Sun. She went crazy at Lollapalooza, man. 10 out of 10 set. We're going to talk about it a little later this hour, all right? Right now, let's do Ariana Grande. Her new album, Petal, is out now. 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

Hey, Lottie folded right here, all the kids. What up, fam? I'm Ryan Lee hanging out with you. If you are just tuning in, welcome to the party. Now, a few minutes ago, I dropped a keyword for you to win $1,000. If you were out swiping the card all weekend long, it's all good. Make that money back. 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Enter it.

0: me.
1: Olivia Dean, man. I knew it. Killed her Lollapalooza set. 10 out of 10. No, no. Speaking of Lolla, we got to do a full Lollapalooza 2026 recap right after this one. Olivia Rodrigo, who was also out there. Yeah, I'm going to break it all down. I'm Ryan Lee. All the kids.

0: It's 103.5 Kiss FM, Chicago's number one hit music station. I'm Ryan Lee, hanging out with you Monday night, coming off of Lollapalooza weekend, man. It has officially wrapped. A time was had so many artists out there performing. The weather... I don't know what we did to Mother Nature, especially on Saturday, having to delay the doors being open until 3 p.m. But in true Lala fashion, we still have fun with it, man, even in the mud. Shout out to all of the artists who hit the stage. I gotta say, Olivia Dean had one of my favorite sets. This is a little bit of it right here. A straight vibe watching her perform out in Grand Park. Also, shout out to Zara Larsson. Zara Larsson is a true performer. It was also dope, man. She hung out with us backstage in our Kiss FM media tent. Now, you can check out all these highlights and more at 1045 Kiss FM on IG, TikTok, everywhere. Also, check out when Jordan Sparks came over and hung out with us. Shout out to Jason Brown from The Fred Show. He did a dope interview with her. But I also want to know, who had your favorite set? How was your Lala experience? 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

Stay side right here on Kiss. What up, fam? I'm Mariah Lee hanging out with you this Monday. And I want to drop another keyword. I want you to win some money, $1,000 to be exact. So I got one coming up right after this one from Justin Bieber.

Chica's going to usher in Chris Brown. 2,300 bucks with Showbiz Shelley in another tie with Mackenzie in the showdown tomorrow morning. Stay or go. We'll debate some relationship drama. Of course, we'll do Waiting by the Phone. Why did somebody get ghosted and more? It's the Fred Show. 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

You've been wanting to take that trip, man, before summer is over. And we got $1,000 toward your vacay. I dropped a keyword a few minutes ago. 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

many, but one of the top moments of Lala, man, was the Smashing Pumpkins bringing out Olivia Rodrigo. People went crazy. If you missed it, you can check it out at 103.5 KISS FM on IG. I got Olivia now with Stupid Song on KISS.

this mic right here on Kiss. What up, fam? I'm Ryan Lee, hanging out with you now. If you are just tuning in, welcome to the party. Earlier this hour, I dropped a keyword for you to win $1,000. And I know you've been wanting to take, like, that last-minute trip before summer is out. Well, we got $1,000

I like that one. It's called Repeat It All. Kids, I'm Ryan Lee. Yo, is MySpace making a return? We got to talk about it right after this one. It's Golden, All the Kids.

0: Hold it right here on 1035 Kiss FM Chicago. What's up, fam? I'm Ryan Lee. On the way, got some Billie Eilish, Justin Bieber. Also taking it back to one of my favorite Lollapalooza sets this year. I got Olivia Dean as well, all right? Yo, is MySpace making a return? I saw this all weekend on my timeline. According to reports, MySpace is allegedly planning a comeback, as its owners claim that they're waiting for the right time to relaunch the platform. I'm not mad at this. This is the only thing I will say, though. MySpace back in the day worked because we were always on the computer, a laptop. You could design your profile. I think if they bring it back, they got to figure out how it can be done on our phone. How we use IG and TikTok on our phone. Like, it has to be set up that way. I'm not bringing out a laptop to go on MySpace. How do you feel about this? Let me know using the talkback mic, man, on our iHeartRadio app. MySpace making a return. I'm Ryan Lee on the Kiss.
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Billie Eilish, Birds of a Feather, right here on KISS. What up, fam? I'm Ryan Lee, hanging out with you, and we about to vibe out, man. We are now inside of a commercial-free hour. If there's a song you want to hear tonight,

If you missed Waiting by the Phone this morning on the Fred Show or Kiki's Court, they took it to the courtroom. It's all good. 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

Huge money in the Showbiz Shelly Showdown, 7:45 tomorrow morning. Another tiebreaker, this time for $2,300 in the showdown. Waiting by the phone. Why did somebody get ghosted? Stay or go? We'll debate some relationship drama. Cheek is going to Usher and Chris Brown and more. 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

hour right here on Kiss Lala. 2026 has officially wrapped. Time was had, despite Mother Nature trying to delay things on Saturday. 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

Tomorrow morning, man, we are back at it. 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The Fresh Show will kick it off at 8:10. 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

Carson Midnight Sun, man, she went crazy at Lollapalooza, killed her set. She hung out with us in the Kiss FM tent backstage. We got to talk everything Lala coming up right after this one from Gracie Abrams.

0: It's 103.5 Kiss FM, Chicago's number one hit music station. I'm Ryan Lee, hanging out with you Monday night, coming off of Lollapalooza weekend, man. It has officially wrapped. A time was had. So many artists out there performing. The weather... I don't know what we did to Mother Nature, especially on Saturday, having to delay the doors being open until 3 p.m. But in true Lolla fashion, we still have fun with it, man, even in the mud. Shout out to all of the artists who hit the stage. I gotta say, Olivia Dean had one of my favorite sets. This is a little bit of it right here. A straight vibe watching her perform out in Grand Park. Also, shout out to Zara Larsson. Zara Larsson is a true performer. It was also dope, man. She hung out with us backstage in our Kiss FM media tent. Now, you can check out all these highlights and more at 103.5 Kiss FM on IG, TikTok, everywhere. Also, check out when Jordan Sparks came over and hung out with us. Shout out to Jason Brown from The Fred Show. He did a dope interview with her. But I also want to know, who had your favorite set? How was your Lolla experience? 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

Spectacular right here, all the kids. What's up, fam? I'm Ryan Lee. We are getting through this Monday, coming off a busy weekend in the city. Of course, Lollapalooza was going on. How was your weekend, though? Hit me up.

Chic is going to Usher and Chris Brown. $2,300 with Showbiz Shelly in another tie with Mackenzie in the showdown tomorrow morning. Stay or go. We'll debate some relationship drama. Of course, we'll do waiting by the phone. Why did somebody get ghosted and more? It's the Fred Show. We're on tomorrow morning, 5, 8 to 10 on 103.5 KISS FM and anytime on the iHeart app. Search for the Fred Show on demand.

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I knew it was going to happen. Olivia Dean, man, had one of the best performances at Lollapalooza. Shout out to her. Speaking of Lolla, Bella Kay also performed on day one. I got her hit now. I love it. I love it. I love it. I'm Ryan Lee. All the kids.

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tomorrow morning. That is going to be the first keyword. You can win $1,000 from us. 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

0: It's 1035 Kiss FM, Chicago's number one hit music station. I am Ryan Lee. Been hanging out with you this Monday night, but my time is up. Time for me to get up out of here. I am exhausted coming off of a great Lollapalooza weekend. Make sure you continue to follow us at 1035 Kiss FM. 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It all went down. All right. 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I'm out.
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2: What up? It's Angelina back here on the new hit list. Hope you had a great Pedal Parker weekend. Yes, that's all I focus on. Spider-Man Brand New Day and this new Ari album. Trust me. Say that I made you love me on the new hit list.

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1: 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Okay, now Montreal getting everything. Tangelina, the new hit list. I was excited at first because, you know, Ariana Grande, she kicked off her tour close to my hometown in Oakland, California. I was feeling real special. 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She performed Sometimes as her surprise song for night two. And then they got Worse Behavior too. 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

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Yo, Angelina here. How was the Monday? Well, you know what? We're going to kick it out. Discover some new music. I feel like this song is the perfect description. It captures it perfectly. Just how chaotic it is to have a crush. Olivia Rodrigo, stupid song on the new hit list.

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0: 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Hopefully the Monday didn't beat you up too much, but hey, now we're hanging out, discovering new music. You want to get a request in, hit me up. 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

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Benson Boone, his backflipping self. The time of my life on the new hit list. I'm Angelina. Appreciate you hanging out, discovering new music. I'll be back tomorrow night. Same place, same time. It's been so real. I'm going to leave you with Teddy Swims, Mr. Know-It-All, on the new hit list.

huge money in the Showbiz Shelly Showdown, 7:45 tomorrow morning. Another tiebreaker, this time for $2,300 in the showdown. Waiting by the phone. Why did somebody get ghosted? Stay or go? We'll debate some relationship drama. Cheek is going to Usher and Chris Brown and more. 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

0: Ice Cube's Big 3 season is heating up. The most competitive basketball league on earth is on CBS this Sunday. The two best teams go head-to-head as Coach Nancy Lieberman and Greg Monroe's Dallas Power take on the one-seed Chicago Triplets, led by Coach Dr. J and Captain Montrezl Harrell. Then Coach Gary Payton and the Boston Ball Hogs battle Nasir Khor and the Detroit Amps in a must-win game for Boston. 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

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Stay or go. We'll debate some relationship drama. Of course, we'll do Waiting by the Phone. Why did somebody get ghosted and more? It's the Fred Show. 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
1: 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Stay or go? 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

0: Cube's Big Three season is heating up. The most competitive basketball league on earth is on CBS this Sunday. 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
1: Chica's going to Usher and Chris Brown. $2,300 with Showbiz Shelly in another tie with Mackenzie in the showdown tomorrow morning. Stay or go. We'll debate some relationship drama. Of course, we'll do Waiting by the Phone. Why does somebody get ghosted and more? It's the Fred Show. 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

huge money in the Shobin Shelly Showdown, 7:45 tomorrow morning. Another tiebreaker, this time for $2,300 in the showdown. 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Stay or go? 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
27: Showbiz, a tiebreaker. Mackenzie, third appearance on the show. $2,300 is the prize, and it's growing. Stay or go. We'll debate some relationship drama. Waiting by the Phone is coming up. All the entertainment reports, headlines, fun fact, and so much more. We're glad you're here. It's the Fred Show. It starts right now. Welcome to Tuesday.

0: waiting by the phone? It's the Fred Show.
1: Hey, Julian, good morning. Welcome to the show. How are you?
2: Hey, good morning, guys.
1: What's going on with this woman, Lucy? I'm sorry to interrupt you, but I'm excited. I want to get to the point here. What's up with Lucy? I need to know how you met, about any dates you've been on, and why you think you're being ghosted.
2: Okay, yeah. We met at a bar a couple weeks ago. One of our friends knew each other, and they wound up introducing us. And we were having a great time. We were laughing, chatting it up. She was, you know, she's doing the double head bob thing. Like,
1: what is it? Hold on, stop right there. What Julian, what is the double head bob thing?
3: Because maybe
1: the old one. Because I'll be honest, maybe this is why I'm single, because I'm not observing this in the wild properly. So what is that?
2: Oh yeah, yeah. That's when you're like, you know, macking on a chick or dude or whoever.
3: Yeah.
1: And, equal opportunity, like, man. I like it, Julian. Yeah, okay. All right. And then what?
2: They kind of like hesitate, open their eyes real wide, and they do the, like, you know, the double head nod, like, thing. Means like they're super engaged.
3: Classic, yeah.
1: Okay. So that means come hither. So she gave you the. Kaylin's doing it in here to demonstrate what it would look like. So she gave you, Julian, she gave you the come hither, and then you hithered.
2: Yeah, man. I mean, subconsciously, it just happens.
1: Okay. All right. So then how do we get to the part where you went on a date? Like, tell me about this date.
2: But then we're supposed to go, and, like, I was going to cook her dinner because I'm, like, a really great cook. I got, like, a couple specials. And she sort of just... You know, see, I feel like I'm getting phased out.
1: Okay,
2: now.
1: Julian.
3: Julian, what happened?
1: Julian. I'm trying to keep up here. So we did the old head nod. We did.
3: Did Fred throw you a gummy or something? Does the lady know
1: Julian,
3: you?
1: Okay.
3: Okay, let me try.
1: I'm sorry. So, Julian, all right.
2: It's like I was trying to cook her dinner on the date that we were talking about, and that she kind of like was like, you know, pushing off a little bit more.
1: Okay, I see. So you did meet up, and the plan was to have dinner, and so you went your separate ways, and you've reached out, I guess, to reschedule because you're a great cook and you want the head nod again, and yet she's not responding to you at all. I got to be honest with you, Julian. I might be able to save us some time here. if you were this non-linear on the date, I mean, it's a little difficult to follow. I think we got there. We arrived at our destination, but all I know is the date was kind of incomplete. And you haven't heard from her since, and you want to know why.
2: Damn, you're good.
1: Well, thank you. Thank you so much. All right, good. So I'm going to hang on with dear life and play a song. Come back in 2 minutes. We're going to call this woman Lucy, and I honestly can't wait. I just can't. So hang on a second, all right?
2: Okay, sir.
1: Let's see what happens next. Part 2 of Waiting by the Phone after this song on The Fred Show.

0: Good morning. It's the Fred Show, part two of Waiting by the Phone. Hey, Julian.
1: Hey.
0: My man. All right. I'm scared. Honestly, I'm scared. But we're gonna call Lucy. We're gonna see if we can figure out what happened on this date. We're gonna try and straighten this out, and then hopefully, for you, set you up on another date and pay for it. Okay.
2: Hello.
0: Hi, is this Lucy?
2: Yes,
0: Lucy. I just want to say I'm sorry from the beginning. My name is Fred, and I'm calling for the Fred Show, the morning radio show. And I have to tell you that we are on the radio right now, and I would need your permission to continue with the call. Can we chat for a minute on the air? You can hang up anytime.
2: Is this a prank?
0: Well, maybe. I think maybe we're being pranked. But I'm calling on behalf of a guy we just had the pleasure of talking to named Julian. Apparently, you guys recently went on a date.
2: Oh my.
0: Oh my is right. Yeah. Mm-hmm. You guys, I guess.
2: Yes, we went. Okay. Yeah.
0: He was going to make you dinner or something. We're not, to be honest, I don't know what happened.
3: Can you clear it up?
0: So can you, I'm hoping that you can tell us what happened.
2: Well, how do you know that we went on a date? Well, because, you obviously talked to him.
0: Well, right. And he was trying to explain it to us and none of us understand. So anyway, what happened? And he says you're not calling him since the date. And the purpose of the segment is to try and figure out why you're not calling. I might know why, but I'd like to hear it from you.
2: Oh my, really?
0: It would really be doing us a tremendous service if you could tell us what the hell happened.
2: Okay. Well, I mean, we like met out, like at a bar, and like a friend of a friend mutually, we knew, I don't know. It was naturally we met because of a friend of a friend out at a bar, and we had a good time. Like, we hit it off, and I really liked him, and like, I don't know, the night ended with a kiss even, and we exchanged numbers, right?
0: Okay.
2: That's not the weird part. I'm getting there.
0: Right, so okay? Common friends, you meet, number exchange. Okay, then what?
2: He had a cat, and I'm not like anti-cat. I've never really been with a guy or met a guy that like has a cat or like is obsessed with cats. So that was kind of
0: he has a cat. So you go to his house for the dinner.
2: Okay, he has a cat. I didn't really want to just rule that out, so I went over to his place for dinner. Okay, the first time I got there, like it's the entire apartment smelled like cat litter and like cat food. So that was just disgusting.
0: Yeah. Okay. I mean, cats have an aroma oftentimes.
2: No, but like I've been over at friends' houses that have cats and it doesn't smell. So I was like, this guy doesn't even know how to clean up after his little pet.
0: Okay. So not the most confidence then in like
3: the dinner part.
0: Right. In the eating part of it. Because you walk in, you already smell this, you know, this strong waft of cat.
2: Yeah.
0: Okay.
2: And okay, and then, of course, I was like, oh, I'm just going to try to, like, suppress that because I've just never had a guy, like, especially when I first meet them, kind of offer me something like that. Like, I thought it was a romantic gesture that he wanted to cook me dinner. He seemed excited about it. He said that he was a good cook. But, you know, like, that smell doesn't exactly make someone hungry. Like, it was gross.
0: Okay.
2: Right. Okay, so then I took initiative to, like, open the window. I was like, oh, like maybe, you know, fresh air, like it's warm outside. And then the cat jumped out of the window and escaped. And
0: oh,
2: like,
0: no.
4: Girl.
2: And okay. And I felt bad, but like he freaked out. Like I've never seen anyone freak out like that. I'm like, that was the whole thing. And like I said, I felt bad, but I also was like, the cat will come back. I don't know, right? Like, don't they?
0: Yeah, I don't. I mean, sometimes.
3: If you're that chill about it, I don't know. Like,
0: you two might be perfect for each other.
2: The cat did come back.
0: Oh, that's good. So the cat, all right, the cat came back. So the freak out, crisis averted.
2: And then apparently, yeah, the cat came back, whatever.
3: So you guys did nothing, the cat just returned.
2: The cat returned.
3: Okay.
0: All right.
3: Then what?
2: And he had like a minor breakdown. So I was like, oh my God. But I don't know. Okay. So cats also like to jump up on things. So it while he was cooking, it would like jump up on the fridge and then like jump down on the counter while he was cooking, like near the food. And he was just cool with it. Like he wasn't swatting it away or like saying like, get down cat or heel or whatever you do with cats.
0: It's a common,
2: and then, yeah, okay. Yeah, and I'm like, wasn't it just outside? It's like dirty. Like, I don't know what it does.
0: Icky.
3: It's okay.
0: So the cat. So what was the breaking? Was the breaking point? Why are we not?
3: I'm in line.
0: We're trying to. Okay. I'm trying to land a plane right now. Like, you understand
2: me? I feel like you guys are obviously cat people. You guys don't seem grossed out by this at all.
0: I'm fine with a cat, but I understand the smell is not inspiring, and then the cat ran away, and then he got, you know, walking all over stuff outside, inside. Is this really the crux of it? Like, you're just not okay. It's a loose environment with the cat.
2: We finally sat down for dinner, and I took a few bites, and multiple cat hairs were in my mouth.
1: Oh no!
2: That were in my food, and I had to get up and run to the bathroom, and I honestly did puke. Like, I hate to say it, but I puked, and he knew that I puked because it's like a small apartment. And I was like, I think I'm just like getting sick because I didn't want to feel rude. Like, tell him like it's because you have cat hair in your spaghetti or whatever. Oh. And.
0: Okay, so you can't deal with this cat situation. Let me bring. I got to get Julian in here. You've been awfully quiet, Julian, which was nice of you. But what? I mean, do you identify? I feel like sometimes
2: cat's got his tongue.
0: No, now we're telling jokes. I feel like the problem with a smell in your environment. Like, let's just say for a second, Julian, that your house smells. I think sometimes the smell, you just get kind of used to it. Like, it becomes you, and you need someone else to come in and be like, hey. But between a smell and a cat running around, and then you breaking down, and then cat hair in the special recipe. I don't think it was part of the special recipe. Not a great experience, Julian. You hear what I'm saying?
4: Yeah, I mean, you said you thought it was cute, Lucy.
2: What part?
4: You don't like Miss Pickles, the ragdoll cat?
0: Miss Pickles, the ragdoll. No, she doesn't.
2: One, you need to get it groomed. You need to get it groomed, and you need to change the litter box.
0: And did they drug test for you? He's a cat guy. He doesn't see a problem with this. You don't like the cat, Lucy. Would you like to go out with him again?
2: I don't even think it's that I don't like the cat. I just don't like the way that he parents the cat.
0: Okay, he's a bad
4: what?
0: I got actual tears. So look, it's not going to work out.
2: The details. I gave them.
0: Well, you did. So look, it's not going to work out. I'm sorry. No second date, Julian. Lucy, thank you for your time. Good luck to both of you. Okay.
2: Yeah. Thank you.
0: Oh my God.
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19: Biggest story yesterday, I mean, I saw it every single place, and we, of course, talked about it, was Ariana Grande kind of taking a break from things, stepping back, the reasons why. Well, last night, during her performance in Chicago, she spoke for like 4 or 5 minutes to address the decision to step back. She said, the announcement that was made yesterday was not reactive or impulsive. It was something that I planned quietly a long time ago. She said, it's not true that negativity is ruining things for her. Of course, I'm sure, you know, plays a part, but she said, no matter what noises exist out there, nothing will be able to distort my reality or be more real to me, or not as real to me as this love that we share. So she was speaking directly to her fans. Conversely, she called her Eternal Sunshine Tour one of the most healing, beautiful, correct, and special experiences of her life. Before resuming the show, she said, that felt good. I wish that words were enough to articulate how much I love you. And she was able to go on with the show. So she addressed that, and it's just something that she has felt like she needed for a long time. She's been working her butt off, especially with Wicked and all of the things. And remember, she canceled that play that she was supposed to do with her Wicked co-star. In similar news, Jelly Roll is taking a break for his mental health following his divorce from Bunny XO. He said that he is going to take a hiatus from performing for at least a year during his recent show in Salt Lake City. He said, "This has truly been a lifetime experience for me. And in a couple nights, I go to Colorado Springs, do my last show for a year or two. I'm fixing to take some time off and heal. Thank you for the opportunity." Which
2: I thought everything was okay. I thought they were fine with each other.
4: Right. Best friends. Still having
2: exactly.
4: a baby.
2: And now you need 2 years off?
19: Yeah, they. I feel like you have high hopes for a relationship and then you have high hopes for a breakup and you talk a big game and we're still going to be best friends for 10 years and we're still having a baby. And then remember, they unfollowed each other. She was making out with a dude in his bar and she got herself a Rolls Royce. So I don't know if things are the way that they envisioned, but he seems like he needs a little break. He has been touring for a while. I feel like him and Post Malone did like the same tour twice. So,
2: I didn't know I could take 2 years off after a breakup. I'll keep that in mind.
19: Yeah.
2: Is that part of our benefits package?
4: Don't you try that. Don't even think about it.
19: No. Yeah, let's not.
2: Some days.
19: Nobody break up with anybody. Have you, my reality girlies, have you guys watched Orange County, the new season, season 20? No, it's on my list.
4: Okay. I took a peek, but I haven't done
19: it. You took a peek? Yeah. Okay, so I just have to mention that iHeart Radio is the like biggest storyline right now. Every episode we are mentioned, so shout out. And it is Tamara arguing over with Emily Simpson, who Jason, I know you listen to her podcast.
5: Yes,
19: they are arguing back and forth over
2: where to find Waiting by the Phone, which is on the main channel now, in case you're wondering. Fred Show on Demand. You got to search there if you want it. Yeah, that's right. I started to finish your sentence, but I know we're lockstep on that.
19: Yeah, for sure. So Tamara and Teddy Mellencamp have a podcast, and I guess on their channel, they can have other podcasts that play directly after. You can kind of do that. And so Tamara was upset when Emily started her own channel. And she said, "I gave you all those listens because you were on my channel."
5: Oh.
19: And Tamara literally said, "Now I can tell iHeart they can start inviting you to events again because you apologized." So, hell yeah.
4: Can't we are getting tell them to invite me to an event?
19: I know. I'm like, Tamara. But yeah, that is very much the storyline. And it is iHeart Radio this, iHeart Radio that. So shout out to us. I thought that was very cool. My two favorite things colliding. And lastly, did you guys know there is a Caesar snack wrap at McDonald's right now?
5: I saw it.
19: Okay.
5: I haven't tried it yet.
2: So it's a Caesar salad snack wrap. It has a little chicken in there, too?
19: Chicken, yeah. It's like the normal don't get me started. It's not the normal chicken, but it's the crispy chicken.
2: It's the wrong kind of chicken, right? Didn't they switch up the chicken in the snack wrap?
19: They certainly did. They thought I wasn't going to notice. But, I still partake a little bit. But, yeah, so it's like a Caesar salad, but it's with the chicken. They have this new Caesar sauce. It came out a little bit ago. One of the 13 alerted it to me, and then I saw it yesterday in the wild. So I'm going to try that and report back. But yeah, a limited time Caesar snack wrap if you are into that sort of thing.
2: I saw it again yesterday. Caesar salad with pizza rolls as the croutons. I'm going to have to try it. Yeah.
4: Where are you seeing that?
2: We had a whole discussion about it. Where were you? Maybe you were
4: probably
2: out.
4: I was
2: maybe you were eating
4: that
2: pizza rolls.
4: Like the new hotness.
2: It's Caesar salad, and then instead of croutons, you put pizza. You bake the pizza rolls, and you put them in the salad instead of croutons.
4: Wow! And yes. People are wondering why they have explosive diarrhea.
2: Exactly. Exactly.
4: Yeah. Take your pizza rolls off.
19: And I told you guys that I made this. Like, I took a pita and I made a pizza on it, and then I made a Caesar salad and put it inside and made it into a wrap. Okay.
4: All right.
19: Okay. So
4: get down with that.
19: Yeah, a little random combo. I'm hungry. But if you want to catch up on anything you missed from the show, you can do that on the iHeartRadio app, which they are arguing about now on The Real Housewives of Orange County.
2: I got some stats for you, and we need to dissect this because we're statisticians on here, and I don't fully understand all

0: It's the Fred Show. We missed a very important day on July 31st. I have no idea how this managed to happen, considering this team. It was National Big O Day. The O. National O Day. And how could we overlook that, Kaylin?
1: You know what?
0: But you're in charge of the days.
1: You know what? That wasn't on my list. Maybe because it's been a minute for me.
0: Yeah. Well. Okay. I see. So we're overlooking things that that we don't experience.
1: Well, I don't know what that means. What is that?
0: In that case, we can move on because I wouldn't know either. Huh. Yeah. Well, the reason I bring it up though is because apparently a lot of people are getting it on at work. And I don't understand how.
2: It's my worst nightmare, man.
0: This is from the New York Post. Your worst nightmare is getting it on at work?
2: Yes.
0: 47% of people say that they get it on at work. 47% of people.
1: Like with people that work there as well, or they're bringing their partners
2: Great
1: in?
2: Great question.
1: Thank you.
2: I don't like anybody enough here to big O with them.
0: And I don't know if that number has gone way up because of like working from home, and they're considering this, I'm supposed to be working, so I get it on at home or something, but I'm trying to figure this out.
3: Somebody cheating.
1: 40-something percent.
3: Yep.
0: Wow. 30.

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5: How does your Urban Dictionary name go again? Oh. It was Kaylin.
6: Yeah.
5: One of the most attractive people of all time. Or
6: yeah,
5: something,
6: I have high standards and good music taste.
5: Oh, it was high standards. 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
6: You are. Yeah.
5: That's what Urban Dictionary says about Fred.
6: Yeah.
7: The Fred Show is on.
5: Good morning. It's Tuesday, August 4th. The Fred Show's here. Hi, Kaylin.
6: Good morning.
5: Hi, Jason Brown. Oh. Hello, Paulina.
6: Hey.
5: Hi, Kiki.
6: Good morning.
5: Showbiz Shelley, another tiebreaker with Mackenzie. $2,300 is the prize we'll play next hour. Bella Jimenez here on the phone. And the text 855-591-1035. Headlines and blogs this hour, stay or go. We'll do Waiting by the Phone and the entertainment reports coming up too. What are you working on, Kay?
6: The band that gave every single person in the audience a massive gift. I gotta talk about it. Biggest giveaway in history.
5: So Kiki, you're upset because there's a girls trip and someone has proposed an Airbnb versus a hotel?
8: Yes.
5: Now, I already went through this whole rant and I don't remember you saying a whole lot about it.
8: Oh.
5: You didn't come to my defense.
8: Really?
5: I don't think so.
8: Well, no, because like I kind of wanted you to just experience that. Like you needed to sleep
5: okay,
8: in
5: good,
8: a bunk
5: then
8: bed.
5: You can experience it then, too.
8: No, but this is different. This is different because, first of all, to continuously offer a bride to go on trips is just heartless in itself. Like, I've never been invited to more trips than I have right now in this wedding planning process. And I'm trying to explain to everybody, I'm broke. Please. Like, I'm trying to, you know, it's like go on a trip or have the Shivari chairs or whatever. Like, I'm making life decisions here. So my aunt, but who I can never say no to, hit me up and she's like, I'm going to take a girl's trip to Puerto Rico. And, you know, I'm like, oh, okay. That's my aunt. I got to go. You know, I have no other choice. And so I commit. And then later on, we get in a group text and they say, you know, I'm trying to ask, like, where are the accommodations? Like, what resort? You know, where we're staying? And they're like, surprise, we're going to do an Airbnb. You know how I feel about Airbnb.
5: Is your aunt paying for this?
8: Well, she's paying for my sister because my sister's birthday, but not for me.
5: Okay.
8: Yeah.
5: All right. So it's an Airbnb. Mm-hmm. How many people?
8: Oh, I think it's 8 women of, and I'm the youngest. So, yes.
6: The fact that you guys go on birthday trips is so wild to me. I want to join the group because I've never been on a birthday trip.
8: Come on, because you're a Leo and you can be right in there with Helena's trip. Because one thing about Helena, she's going to go on a trip for her birthday.
6: I love her.
8: We went to Hawaii last year. Now it's
6: Now we're going
8: to Puerto Rico. And yes, we're going to stay in an Airbnb. And my aunt was like, she wants everyone together and it's going to be bonding time. And I'm like, okay. But Airbnbs sound like a lot of work to me, you know?
5: I just did this with that bachelor party. The main difference was I didn't know any. I only knew one person who was attending.
8: Mm-hmm.
5: That was a little bit strange. But I like hotels.
6: When did we get away
5: from hotels?
6: Like when you went to bed with your roommate?
5: Maybe. Well, the nights that how many nights? 3 nights, I guess it was, or 2. And I think I was always the first one to go to bed. So, I don't know that we did. I think we said good morning. You know, that was nice, I guess.
6: Cute.
5: You know, Here's the thing. I have friends who stare at, like, a friend of mine just sent me this Airbnb in somewhere in Europe where he was, and it was unbelievable. It was an amazing place, but it was he and his son, and that was it.
8: Right.
5: But so I don't look at Airbnbs probably enough when it's just like a small group or just me. I usually stay in a hotel, but I get the idea of renting someone's house so everybody can be together. And I think in some cases it's cheaper, but in the cases where it's not, can we just stay in a hotel? Because then I get my own room, but like really my own room. You know, like really yes. My own room, not like my own room in a place where anybody can walk in at any time. Like I get my own room and it's probably going to be in a different part of the hotel than your room. So I can disappear and you can't find me.
8: Exactly. Like I wake up scrolling TikTok. You know how I am. I wake up, the whole house is up. Like I don't care. It's on full volume, full blast. No. I'm up. I don't want to put anybody else through that in an Airbnb. Also, I like an unlimited food situation, unlimited margaritas. You know, I like, you know. Like,
5: so you want to go to Puerto Rico and stay in a resort?
8: Yes.
5: What if it were in like,
8: do it.
5: What if it's in Cleveland? Like, well, what if you're having a party in Cleveland? Now, do you still want to stay in a hotel or is it simply that you want the resort perks?
8: I like resort perks and I like hotel perks. At an Airbnb, I have chores. So when I arrive, okay, you have to find, they leaving the broom and mop out for you. Like, that's not luxury.
5: I'm sorry. That's wild to me. It is wild to me that you're expected to strip beds and clean.
8: Yes.
5: You know, like generally, it's wild to me that I've seen TikToks about people who have Airbnbs when they go into them after a weekend when yep. someone's been staying there and they judge the state of the Airbnb. Now, look, if there's a hole in the wall and the place is half on fire, well, then that's a problem.
8: Right.
5: But I mean, if they didn't make their bed or if they left like a bag of trash, like I rented your place for the weekend and I paid you good money. Why am I also cleaning it?
9: Yeah, no.
5: I don't like that. Like, no. That's one more reason to stay in a hotel. Now, I don't leave a hotel destroyed. In fact, I almost kind of clean my own hotel room before I leave it.
8: Yep.
5: It's not like a disaster, but I also can leave it and there's towels on the ground and the bed is unmade and I didn't take the trash out. That's a nice little thing. I rented the room. I'm leaving now. And you know what I mean? It's not my room to yes. clean. Yes. I clean at home.
8: Like, I don't want to communicate with you. You know, Airbnb hosts, I'm no shade, but some of them just do too much.
5: Shade.
8: You
5: know, you're talking no, some
8: to me
5: shade.
8: The Ring camera, you know, I got to mm-hmm. call you to unlock the bathroom and the Wi-Fi. And I don't want to deal with all that. Like, let's just get a place. And then if you're traveling with a group of women, older women, they're going to find a Walmart. I don't even know if they have that in Puerto Rico, but they're going to find a Walmart and then they're going to grocery shop. And then we're going to, somebody's going to responsible for breakfast on this day and that day. Let's just go to a resort so we can lay up, please.
5: For me, it's the ability to escape.
8: Yes.
5: And like, it's not like I'm a kid and I got sent to my room and then mom can come find me, you know, to make me do something. Like, because there's nowhere to go. Right. There's nowhere, you can't get away. Like, if I go to my hotel room and close the door, I've just disappeared. I'm Houdini. I'm David Copperfield. You can't find me. Like, good luck. You're going to have to knock the door down if you want me to come out of it. But if I'm in an Airbnb, all they got to do is, like, go to the pullout couch and be like, hey, Fred, come on.
8: Right.
5: You know, so you don't, there's no escape.
8: There's no escape.
9: Yeah.
8: None.
9: And Kiki, I'm really sorry to break it to you, but from my research that I've done in the past, I think Puerto Rico is, like, not really all-inclusive friendly.
8: Ooh.
9: Like, they're not like the Dominican Republic or like Mexico. So Airbnb might have to be your best bet on this trip.
5: You can't get an all-inclusive in Puerto Rico.
9: No, I've looked many, many of times. I think it's a U.S. territory, so they treat it a little differently from my understanding. Because, I looked. I love an all-inclusive. Like, mm-hmm. give me the margaritas all day, like you said, whatever. I want the French fry bar, whatever. You know.
5: Yeah, someone texted that, too. Someone said, PR, really, they don't have all-inclusive hotels.
9: They're not really into it. I looked when I went to see Bad Bunny.
8: We need to start one.
5: It's not even that all-inclusive, though. Like, I'll buy my own case of beer. Whatever. I don't care. I need a place to go where you can't find me.
9: I don't know how
5: and my
9: got
5: own
9: here.
5: Bathroom.
9: I love Airbnbs. I love being with people. Like, I feel
5: the
9: so
5: bathroom is also a thing.
9: Out of place.
5: I don't want to share a bathroom as a grown up. I don't. With another grown man, because we're grown men are disgusting. And I don't want to share a bathroom with a grown man. And at least if I go to the hotel room and close the door, like, you don't know what I did. You have right. no idea what happened.
9: This is time that you, this is amazing time with your family and yes. your sister. And yeah. your aunt.
8: No, it will. It definitely will be. But I just know, like, I haven't lived with Helena in quite some time. And, like, she is one of, like, she's going to comment on everything. Like, she's going to comment on everything.
9: It's a mom.
8: Oh, yes. Like, if I go to the bathroom and, you know, blow it down, she's going to be like, oh, what did you eat? You don't want to eat that.
9: Helena.
5: Go to the bathroom and blow it down?
9: Yeah, I guess
5: okay,
9: time.
5: You know what?
9: We
5: again, hotel.
8: Yeah, maybe
5: okay,
8: they don't want to stay with me.
5: Right. Maybe that's the issue.

0: biggest stories of the day.
1: Oh, man. The Walmart in Puerto Rico is huge, someone said.
2: Ooh. Oh, Helena is going to have a time, okay? She loves a Walmart on vacation.
1: Airbnbs are awesome, someone said. Convenient. You can bring all your own food. Cost is cheaper. There are perks. Hotels have perks, too. Correct Host will have everything done for you.
2: That's true. Correct Host. Mm-hmm. Correct Host.
1: I mean, I guess. The ones that are weird to me are the ones where people, like, just pick up on a random Thursday and go, I'm out of here. In my house that they live in. They live in a house. And they're like, all right, I'm out. And then you move into the house. And it's like pictures of people's kids. And, like, it's just a normal house. I understand the ones where were purchased with the intent of being Airbnbs. The ones that I just think that's strange to just pick up and like let somebody have your house and then you come back and move back into your house and who knows what somebody did. Oh, that's my house. That's my space. I don't know what you're doing.
2: Right.
1: You know, I still want a hotel. It's about privacy for me.
3: Yeah.
1: Yeah.
3: Yeah. I can't share a room.
1: Yeah.
3: I'm
2: thinking about it.
3: Because, like, I don't know. I feel like I like staying in, like, a big house. Like, I don't know. There's something fun about that. But also, like, I can't share a room. That's, like, my thing. I can't share a room with anyone. Maybe it's the only child trait I have. Mm-hmm. I can't. Like,
1: yeah, maybe it's that. Maybe
3: anybody.
1: I feel like with an Airbnb, the purpose typically is sure for everyone to be together, but usually it's a little bit less money.
2: Yeah.
1: And I think that's what happens then. It's like, oh, an Airbnb that, you know, probably 8 people should live in it, but instead there are, you know, you put the Airbnb advertisement will be like 14 people can live in this house because they put 8 beds in a room that should have 1.
2: Yeah.
1: And so now everyone's on top of each other and we're all sharing bathrooms and we're all grown-ups. And I'm like, that's the part I don't like. If everyone got their own room, then maybe I would like the Airbnb experience better. But every time I've been in one, it's because we're trying to save money. And it's like, why are we trying to save money? We're grown. We have insurance. You know, we have jobs. We pay taxes. Like, let's just do what we can afford to have our own space as grownups. Nancy Guthrie, the sheriff involved with the investigation, has been hit with a $176 million lawsuit alleging dangerous incompetence. Axel Melendez is suing the Pima County Sheriff's Department after deputies shot and paralyzed him while responding to a phony swatting call. The shooting happened, though Melendez warned the Sheriff's Department that he was being targeted for swatting, even though he had posed no threat at the time. So this is the guy who was in charge of the investigation, and now they're finding incompetence in other areas. The sheriff is already facing another multi-million-dollar lawsuit over the botched investigation. We told you about this last week, into the disappearance of 84-year-old Nancy Guthrie. Look, I am a true crime enthusiast. You know that I oftentimes know about the true crime documentary before the crime took place.
2: Mm-hmm.
1: I love a crime documentary. I believe I could solve some cases. You know, if any local municipality has any cold cases you'd like me to come take a look at, Kaylin and I'd be happy to roll up. Just let us know. Just you unlock the vault and we'll just go ahead and solve some cases for you.
2: Mm-hmm.
1: I've watched a lot of Dateline, a lot of 48 Hours, a lot of documentaries. I think I usually know what happened. But this seemed to me, the Nancy Guthrie thing seemed like mistake after mistake after mistake. And then it also seemed like a lot of posturing, too, where this guy was like, nah, we're doing it our way. But you got the FBI coming through and they're like, but we're the FBI. And then you got the Pima County Sheriff going, nah, we don't need you. We're the FBI. Or, you know, we're the Pima County Sheriff. And so I feel like stuff got missed because they weren't willing to share and play nice with each other. And we haven't found the person. But now there's another issue. $176 million lawsuit for this thing. So this dude may not be that good at his job. I'm not sure. 2 people in Michigan have died in connection with the state's outbreak of the diarrhea illness. And both individuals had significant underlying health conditions. So there is that. It was worsened by the parasite. Cases of this typically rise in the spring and summer, but this year's outbreak has been unusually severe with multiple clusters emerging across the Midwest. So nothing to joke about, but the people who did die had some other issues going on, and this exacerbated that. The Powerball jackpot has jumped again. No jackpot winner. No one matched all 6 numbers in Monday night's drawing. So the grand prize jumps to an estimated $786 million. Now we're talking. The cash option, $342 million. I can work with that even after taxes. I can begin to work with that number.
2: Oh, yeah.
1: The next drawing is tomorrow night. Tickets are $2 each with the odds. I'm not going to tell you what the odds are. It doesn't matter. a Montana teen's rodeo practice may have saved a life. A 14-year-old ranch hand in training was camping with his family when they heard shouts from a woman in the Yellowstone River nearby and saw people in the fast moving water. Authorities say a raft and paddleboard hit a bridge support, throwing four people into the river. Three were able to swim to the out of the river, and one guy was hanging on to a cooler as it went downstream. So what happens? This teenager, he waded across the side channel with a 12-foot rope, and he lassoed the man. I don't know if that's the right way to say it, but he lassoed him.
0: That's kind of iconic.
1: It is kind of iconic. The guy's a ranch hand, 14 years old. He knew how to use a lasso, and he was able to lasso the guy, hit him on the first try, saved his life, hauled the guy back to shore, through water about 10 feet deep. The guy was on shore by the time first responders arrived. The sheriff's office gave the teen a certificate of achievement for the rescue. Congratulations.
2: Woody would be proud.
1: I didn't, you know, I know that ranch people use lassos to lasso things, but like... I know it's lasso, but what's the what, lasso is the actual item? But what's the plural? What am I doing? What's the action? What's the verb? I'm lassoing something.
3: Lassoing, I think.
1: I prefer lasso. It's more fun to say, but that's not a skill that you would think you would use. You know, aside from like with bulls and horses and things.
2: Right.
1: I wouldn't think I would need that in real life, but this guy saved a life with that. So, DoorDash recognizes that some shopping trips can be awkward, so they're launching Cringe Mart, a new in-app storefront that groups together products that people often feel embarrassed buying in person. Available starting this week, the collection features humorous categories for items like digestive remedies, UTI treatments, condoms, and other personal care products, making it easier to order them discreetly for delivery. More than 4 million customers ordered these kinds of quote-unquote cringe essentials over the past year, including an average of one condom sold every 37 seconds through the platform.
3: Oh,
1: I thought that was the whole purpose of DoorDash to begin. Like, not the whole purpose, but I didn't think I needed like an additional level. I thought I could just DoorDash the thing and then no one would know that I did it. Are you now telling me that if I DoorDash like butt cream that it advertises? Does it like pop up on my social media? I didn't know it. Is it like a story? Does a story go up on Fred on Air that says he just ordered tiny condoms? Like I hope not. You know? Like, why do we need an extra service? I thought it came in the bag and then no one knew what it was.
3: Yeah.
1: I'm curious because you have a couple because you're a former DoorDasher.
3: Yeah.
1: A high level executive, but just to keep yourself humble.
3: Yeah.
1: You used to DoorDash as well.
3: The people.
1: A lot of people do Uber and DoorDash. 855-591-1035. I'm just curious what was the thing that you had to pick up for somebody that maybe and I don't even know if you know anymore. Like, do you always know what's in the bag? Because sometimes you have to shop for it yourself, and sometimes you just go get the bag, right?
3: Yeah, so a lot of times with pharmacies, it just sounds like a lot of this stuff is coming from, you have to shop for it. So, like, I've had to buy condoms before. I've had to buy contraception pills. I don't know.
1: Plan B.
3: And that's when it's locked in the box. So you got
1: to
3: go.
1: Oh, so you got to get the pharmacist to be like, hey.
0: Push the button. Didn't somebody's dad, like, intercept, like, a...
3: Oh, yeah. That was an adult toy.
1: Now, let me say, you are down bad if we're DoorDashing adult toys. Like, you're down bad.
3: Yeah. And
1: like, that's a situation. Like, I got to have it now?
3: Yeah. Right. Like,
1: you know what I'm saying? Like, I can't wait till tomorrow. I can't Amazon this thing. It shows up tomorrow on Prime.
3: No.
1: Like, I need it right now.
3: Yep.
1: I'm door dashing it. You know what I'm saying?
0: Like, that's, I do.
1: That's another level.
0: Sometimes I can't get out of the house because, like, I'll have the baby or whatever, or she's already sleeping or napping. I can't just walk out of my house and go get, you know, my plan B or whatever.
1: No. But I'm talking about a specific item. I'm talking about a shaky toy.
3: Yeah.
0: Like, right.
1: Like, I have to have it within an hour?
0: What if someone's coming over? Right. Someone's coming over. I can't put the baby sleeping.
1: Someone can be the toy.
0: Right. It's a lonely night.
1: I understand that it can be challenging, but I'm trying to be cryptic here because it's early. But if a lady's like, hey, come on over and make sure you bring something to help you. You know what I mean? Like, bring some tools with you. I'd be like, first of all, where did I get the tools from? Why are we using mine?
0: Tools is crazy.
1: Right. And second of all, what about me? Right. I'm a human. Like, look at what I got to offer. Mm-hmm. I think I'd be offended.
0: Maybe your husband's at the firehouse that night. You just never know people's circumstances, okay?
2: Paulina has done this.
1: Okay, so Paulina has ordered one on DoorDash. And she's right. Extremely happy. Hey, it's Paulina for Cringe Mart.
3: Right.
0: I would own Cringe Mart. Everything, all my digestive stuff you mentioned. What do you think? How do you think I'd get that?
1: So you won't go in the store and buy your own digestive products?
0: In the store, yes. But again, I'm not packing up Gigi. Like, we're not doing the whole production. It's 8 p.m.
4: Yeah, both in one. That would be crazy.
0: Yes. Sometimes. Depends.
1: I remember when I was a kid, there was a member of the family, not immediate family, who smoked. And it was the same kind of deal. It was late. He had been drinking.
0: Mm.
1: Uh-huh. I'll let you figure out who this was. And I couldn't leave. This is like in the early 90s. So there was no DoorDash. There was none of this. And so he called a taxi service and he said, I'll pay the guy, tell him to run the meter, go to the store, get me a carton of cigarettes, drive here. I'll pay him for the cigarettes and all of the taxi. That was how badly the dude needed his smoke.
4: He invented DoorDash.
1: He did. He did invent DoorDash. I didn't know you could even do that at the time. And the dude did it, you know, ran the meter.
4: Not driving.
1: Yeah. Mm-hmm. Yeah. Right. Right. A lot of responsible action there, which was surprising. Responsibility was surprising. But yeah. Brother-in-law had to pick up crickets, like 100 of them.
3: I've had to do that, too. Uh-huh, to feed, bearded dragons or whatever. So you have to go to PetSmart, and they, have to scoop out these crickets and put them in a bag. Yeah. I was, so scared they were going to, open in my car.
0: Yeah,
3: and there'd be crickets everywhere. Yeah.
0: And then what? You got to jump out.
3: Know. Yeah.
1: Plan car. B. A lot of Plan B. We're getting a lot of text from Uber people saying Plan B.
4: I just have no shame. I'll buy anything, anywhere. I mean, who cares anymore?
0: I think it's just laziness.
4: Yeah, that I get.
0: You know?
1: I Amazon a lot of stuff that I just don't really feel like it. I Amazon most everything. And this isn't a commercial for Amazon. There's a Target across the street, but I think for me, it's I need deodorant. And I just Amazon it because it'll come tomorrow and then I'll forget that I need deodorant until the next day when there's no deodorant. And then I'm like, oh, this is a problem. So I just do it when I need it and it shows up and I don't have to think about it.
3: Yeah.
1: As opposed to making a list and going and whatever. But I would imagine anything embarrassing, I would just Amazon it because I don't really feel like, getting the gigantic, because I'm going to get the bucket of Pepto-Bismol and toilet paper, and then I'm going to see the hottest person who's ever listened to our show ever, who happens to be single and wanted to get with me, the one person out there that fits these categories. And then here I am with toilet paper and a gallon of Pepto-Bismol. And it's like, hey, how you doing? See, that's what would happen to me.
2: Yeah.
1: And I realize everyone is in that situation at one time or another, but it would just be my luck that I would run into someone really important in that moment. Kylie.
5: Hi.
1: This is confusing. So did you order this or did you deliver this?
5: No, I do DoorDash as a part-time second income.
1: Okay.
5: And it was over the weekend. You know, these people must have had some crazy weekend. But first thing in the morning, I got an order for Walgreens and it was a Plan B. And just a few hours later, I got another one for a whole separate person. Same Walgreens for a Plan B.
0: Oh, no.
3: Oh, not wow. One day.
1: Wow. And do they know? Do they know that you're a DoorDash driver? Or at what point do you announce that?
5: I don't think on the first one, but the second time I came in, and like Jason said, they have to unlock the box.
0: Oh,
5: yeah.
0: No.
5: So you could tell they were making a face at me. I'm like, I'm DoorDash. I swear this is not for me.
1: See, I would do the same. This is unhealthy. I don't think you're supposed to take more than one, but period of time.
5: So, yeah, the first time, I don't think they think anything of it, but the second time, you could definitely tell, they were confused.
1: It's all right, lady. What are you up to?
2: Slow down, girl.
1: Thank you, Kylie. Have a good day.
5: Thank you.
1: As they show you the condom section, they're like, you might want to check out these products over here, too, while you're at it. Yeah, I wonder how many times that happens, too. No, this isn't for me.
2: Right.
1: This here, not for me at all. And in case you were wondering, Starbucks has revealed when the pumpkin spice latte will return. It seems early. We have this debate every single year, August 25th. That's too early for me.
0: Whoa.
1: Well, I think October 1 is when I'm ready for a pumpkin spice. I'm actually never ready for a pumpkin spice latte. But we can start putting cinnamon in drinks. We can start getting warm drinks that have some kind of fall flavoring. October 1. August 25th, too early.
2: Yeah.
1: I'm sorry to tell you this. Right. Now, what I'm expecting here in about 2 weeks is, hey, it's Fred for pumpkin spice lattes.
0: I can't wait.
1: And when they do, ask me to do that and compensate me like I did the refreshers, then I will have changed my mind. I just want you to know I will have changed my mind by then.
4: You'll be in Ugg boots.
1: I will.
4: And a North Face puffer
1: vest. I'm going to come in here in flannel on August 25th with a pumpkin spice latte and encourage all of you to buy them. But until then, until I've received the bag, I think that it's a little early for a pumpkin spice latte on August 25th. They're also bringing the other fall lineup items. Iced pumpkin cream shaken espresso. A new blend of chai, apple cider, something. The seasonal menu also includes a chicken bacon protein pocket, hedgehog cake pop, and pumpkin cream cheese muffins, alongside the lineup of autumn-inspired beverages, August 25th. National Night Out is today. Promotes police community partnerships in neighborhoods across the country. It's National Coast Guard Day and National Chocolate Chip Cookie Day. We'll get to the entertainment report next. Blogs after that. Fred Show.
6: Not working hard. Yeah, right. Picture that with a Kodak. I better

0: 800-591-1035. Legit went to Walgreens, had to get tampons, Oreos, and Pepto. Now, that order makes sense to me a little bit, actually. I also feel like that's what I would do if I had to get something embarrassing, is I get the embarrassing thing and then I throw stuff on top of it to try and conceal it. But then it starts to get weird. It's like, you know, if you bought, I don't know, I'm embarrassed by diarrhea pills or whatever. But then I bought gummy bears and something else and put it on top of it. If I'm checking out, I would be like, well, I think I know what your problem is, sir. I think I understand
1: Kayla's entertainment report is on The Fred Show.
2: Kiki, I am sorry that you missed the Zach Brown Band show recently at Fenway, because he handed out free cruise tickets to more than 37,000 people. Did you see this?
3: I saw that and I was like, this is a game changer. Like, now this needs to be the new trend at all concerts. Yes.
2: Gifts. Yes. Give me gifts. He called it the biggest giveaway in history, worth a whopping $40 million. He told the crowd just before their song, Same Boat, which he, I think, sings with the late Jimmy Buffett, and he threatened the crowd, saying, I'm buying every single person here a cruise for two people on the boat. They were told to text, and logistically, Jason, I know you were probably like, how does this work?
0: Right. I was going to say, I really hope that that was an approved promotion. Yeah. Can you imagine, Jason? I can only see the, like, imagine the look on Jason's face if I'm like, you know what we're doing today? Right. And I'm not even going to say it out loud, right, because I'm not going to be misquoted. Yeah. Because I've been like, hey, you win T-shirts. And Jason's like, we don't have any. Like, and so he had to give his T-shirts.
4: Right, yeah.
0: The one
4: no,
0: he
4: I
0: was
4: don't
0: wearing.
4: Have any T-shirts. Yeah.
0: So, yeah, that's why that was the first and foremost, that's the reason that Jason works here, is to prevent me from giving away things that we don't have. So I really, if Jason were in charge of Zach Brown Band, I would hope that was a pre-show conversation.
4: Right, yeah.
2: It was. It was approved. So no one was shaking backstage. But they were told to text Same Boat Boston to a special number before 11:59 p.m. Sunday night in order to claim their free cruise. He and his band, if you did not know, I think we talked about this when we talked about Noah Kahan, but they hold the record for the most consecutive sold out concerts at Fenway. Sunday's show was the 15th sold out, and the giveaway coincided with that milestone. As for the cruise, they teamed up with Margaritaville at Sea, which is the sponsor for their tour, and everybody gets to go on a cruise.
3: Love that. Cool. That's a dream. Like, us, the 13, on a cruise, good Wi-Fi, good food. I'm here for it. Let's make it happen, Jason.
0: Is it?
3: Let's give away some cruises.
2: A cruise. I have to clip my toenails.
3: Oh, my goodness, y'all. Come on.
0: I would be happy to do that at a hotel. Right. Don't get me going on this again.
2: Get an Airbnb with the 13.
0: I need the illusion of escape. The illusion that I can escape. In my brain, I need the idea that I can get away if I have to.
3: You can on a cruise. Go back to your room.
0: To where?
3: To your room. With a balcony.
2: What?
3: Beautiful water.
2: Matt Damon's stunt double for the Odyssey, you guys, is a 4'6" woman. This is kind of iconic. Her name is Devin Dalton, and she got a massive compliment from Matt during a recent interview about the movie. She said her phone was blowing up, people were sending her the clip, but in an interview, Matt said she had the greatest arms he had ever seen. He was talking about one of the movie's pivotal scenes, and he gently had to correct someone who thought the biceps in the shot were his, and he was like, nope, that is a 4'6" woman's. She has the best arms I've ever seen, and she's literally his stunt double, and she's tiny and she's beautiful, but she has ripped arms, so I don't blame him. But I just, you go, girl. That's awesome. David and Victoria Beckham nearly ran into their estranged son Brooklyn and his wife Nicola as they all separately vacationed in Saint-Tropez. Brooklyn did miss his parents by minutes at the same ice cream shop over the weekend, so that happened, which is pretty crazy. And lastly, I'm so excited for this. Also this week, Nicole Kidman and Sandra Bullock surprised moviegoers in LA and gave them the first screening ever of Practical Magic 2, which is one of my favorite movies of all time. The audience thought they were going to see a screening of the original film just to get pumped up for the sequel, and they got a surprise and they were able to see the stars as well as watch the movie that hits theaters on September 11th.
0: Where is this? Text 855-591-1035. I love how the sexy talk is skirted around early, but the poo-poo talk is always okay. Look, they're both natural, but one I think is like physiological, and the other one seems like more of an activity. You know? I mean, because think about it. Like, parents will talk to their kids about one of those things.

0: They talk better than they type.
1: They talk about it, talk about it.
0: These are the radio blogs on the Fred
2: like
0: Show.
2: Like we're writing in our diaries, except we say them aloud. We call them blogs. Paulina's got one. Go.
3: Thank you so much, dear blog. I think I am reaching a new milestone in my life where I'm going to be attending a first, right? So, like, I've been obviously to, like, weddings, baptisms, quinceañeras, been to it all. Even been to a party when one of my, I guess a friend's friend, but I guess we're kind of friends in high school too, but he came out of jail. I don't know if you guys remember that jail party. Returning from jail party.
2: That's nice.
3: Been to that. Yeah, no, that was cool. But now I'm going to my first divorce party. And I think I'm like kind of into this idea for a lot of reasons, right? I love a party, like first and foremost, like invite me to all your parties. But I like this idea because I think, you know, for someone that, you know, as an observer, right? And I give my advice when I'm asked type thing. I think a lot of people would agree with me in this circle that this divorce should have been happening, in my opinion. But again, like it is what it is. But I think both parties have agreed, like it is time, right? Time's up. So now I guess we celebrate. They both seem like, happier?
2: Are they having the party together?
3: No, but I'm saying it seems
2: that would be really refreshing, I think, if like,

0: A divorced couple could throw a party, a collective party celebrating their departure in a copacetic way. That would really be nice.
1: I know, but like I think I get like a little happy when I see a couple doing it. What's that word? Amicably. That word, that big word,
0: when you say it nice and smooth like that.
1: I know. I'm gonna say it right. I got this.
0: No, you got it. You did.
1: When you see that, you know, it makes you feel good. I'm like, okay, like this is nice, right? There's a lot of bad things in the world, you know. Everywhere you turn, the news and this and that. Ooh, you know, so you get a little scared. You get a little scared. So seeing something like that is very nice, very very reassuring. They both seem happy with their decision, but I'm happy for her for a lot of reasons because I think she's going to thrive in this area. I don't know why, but I see it in her. Like, she's already, I don't know, just a better person mentally, it seems like. She's getting back into, like, the gym, like, her own life again. And I love seeing, like, women or just people reclaim their life back, especially when you knew that situation might have not been the best for them. And that happens, right? I get it. But I'm, like, really happy for this party. I'm excited for the party. Like, I'm making Jello shots. Like, I'm celebrating.
2: Are you bringing a gift? Like, is that...
1: Okay, so that's my question. So, like, we talked about this, right? Like, growing up, we go to any kind of party. You bring an envelope, right? My mom always like taught me that.
0: I don't think you bring money to this.
1: That's what I'm saying. But like, what do I bring?
0: I mean, she could probably use the money,
2: right? An envelope of money.
1: What's your Cash App? Like when you go to a wedding or something, you give like an envelope of money, right? Or go to like, I don't know, any kind of party. Like we had a block party 2 weeks ago, and my sister-in-law actually today is leaving to join the army. So she's going today. Oh, wow. She'll be flying out.
0: Thank you to her.
1: Yes, in 2 hours she will be flying off. Yeah, to do that. And my mom. This is my mom, but she brought like an envelope with money for her. My mom's like, I don't know if I'm supposed to like, because it's a party for her. Like, what do I do? You know? So I have that mentality too. It's like you bring a gift for somebody. So I'm like, do I bring an envelope of money? Maybe like, I don't know, some DoorDash gift cards, some like a wine subscription or something.
0: Now, hold on, Pete. Did you go to the wedding?
1: Mm-hmm.
0: Did you give a gift at the wedding?
1: I did. Yeah.
0: Then I think you should ask for a refund. I think you should ask for an envelope back.
3: 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Yeah.
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26: 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It is Tuesday, August 4th. The Fred Show is on. Good morning, Kaylin.
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26: 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That's the prize in the Showbiz Shelly Showdown. Mackenzie, back for the third time. We'll get to stay or go in just a second. The entertainment report's coming up, too. What's in there?
24: One person cleared an entire theater of perhaps one of the biggest movies of this year. You will not believe why. 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
26: Okay. All of that is coming up, and we're commercial-free this hour as well. Back with Stay or Go after Pink Panther is in 3 minutes. Fred Show.

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1: The Fred Show is on. It's stay or go.
2: Good morning, Brian. How you doing? Welcome.
3: Hey, how you doing?
2: Brian, man, what's going on with, this is your girlfriend, who you love so much. I'm reading your email right now. And you want to make her your wife, you said. That is such what a nice thing to say.
4: Yes.
2: But yet there's a glaring problem, which is why you're calling a morning radio show. So what happened? And allow us to fix it for you.
3: Yeah, like, here's the thing. I love my girlfriend. She is, I don't know, it's one of those things where I've never been in love before or head over heels, but, like, with this girl, I am, you know? She's perfect. She's perfect in pretty much every way, except there's this one very big glaring issue, and that's that she doesn't believe in marriage and doesn't ever want to get, like, legally married.
2: Okay.
4: Mm.
2: And how long have you known this, by the way?
3: It's one of those things that kind of came up a couple months into the relationship, but I didn't think it was, you know, it was one of those things where she's like, I never want to get married, and we were, like, younger, but it's been years now, and she still has that same stance, but I'm at the point now where I'm like, I do want to get married to you. You know, I want to have that wedding with you, and I want you to be, like, my official legal wife, you know?
2: So you thought, okay, I meet this person, she says she doesn't want to be married, but, and I do, but in time, she'll see that I'm a decent guy and then she'll want to marry me and then this won't be a problem.
3: Yeah, I mean, I didn't really think too much about it, you know. If she, you know, we're in the relationship, I wasn't thinking about marriage when we first started off, but because the relationship has been so great, there's been, you know, no fighting, no problems, you know, no major issues or anything like that, and I'm at a point now where I'm older, I got a good job, and I'm like, yeah, I want to get married to you, but she doesn't believe in marriage.
2: Are you coming at this from a spiritual standpoint? Because I guess what I'm wondering is if she, and you said she does want to be with you, though. Like, she wants to do all the things, and she wants to be committed to you and doesn't want to see other people. This isn't like an open deal. Mm-hmm. Wants to have kids, the email says, too. I mean, like, you know, the note that you wrote says she wants all of the things. She just doesn't want to be legally married.
3: That's exactly right. Yeah, she's like, I want to have kids with you. I don't want to be with anybody else. And I feel the exact same way. But she just doesn't believe in the concept of marriage. And I don't know, it's kind of weird because everything she describes to me is what a marriage should be. Loyal, loving, committed, you know, having kids, you know, starting a life together, buying a home, all that fun stuff. But she just doesn't believe in marriage. And I don't know, like, I don't understand why a silly government piece of paper should stand in the way of, I don't know. It's something that's bothering me a lot.
2: Well, I guess you could make the I guess where I'm going with this is you could make the argument the other way, because if it's not a religious thing, then why would a piece of paper, why is it that you want to be legally married? And I don't say this in a judgmental standpoint, like it's an honest question. Why do you want to be legally married versus all the other things that she's offering, which is essentially the same without the piece of paper?
3: Yeah, I guess it's a situation where, I don't know. I mean, it's not like a religious thing. It's not a spiritual thing. I think it's more of just kind of a commitment thing in my mind where, you know, we make that commitment to each other where we do get married and we say the vows to each other. I guess it feels more real if we actually do get married versus us kind of just continuously dating. I don't know. Like, I want to be able to call her my wife and actually that be true and not just, oh, yeah, that's my housewife or something. I don't know. It's just weird to me. Yeah.
2: No, that's fair. That's true. I typically am on the other side of this argument, which is why I'm usually the one saying, I don't know about a legal marriage at this point in my life, but the other things, it's not an issue of commitment. It's not an issue of being together forever. It's not an issue of monogamy. I don't know that I want kids, but again, I mean, so she's offering you all the things, but she doesn't want to be legally married. And you can say, well, we're married, so that's different. And if it's spiritual or if it's what you want, then fine. But as far as commitment's concerned, I guess I've always made the argument that the commitment's not predicated on the marriage, unfortunately. Because look at how many people get married in church and then, you know, things happen and it falls apart. So I guess what I mean is, I get that it's romantic. I get that it might be something that you want. You have every right to want that. I also don't necessarily think it insulates or protects you from a lot of the things that you might think it does. And my parents argue with me about this, too. It's like, nah, it's different. It's just a different level. My parents are divorced. Like, my mom once, my dad a couple times. So, I, and this one worked out very well for the last 40 years or something, but 35 years. I guess what I'm asking you is not necessarily to compromise on your values, but if this woman loves you and you believe that she's committed to you and you believe that she would make a good partner, are you going to let the lack of a legal, spiritual commitment get in the way of the relationship, or do you bail on the whole thing?
3: Yeah, I mean, I don't want to lose her. I think she's the love of my life. But at the end of the day, like, I do want to get married, and it's kind of a, I don't know. I'm trying to figure out whether or not I can kind of move forward with her without us being legally married.
2: Okay.
3: I think for me, I understand that, you know, people still cheat and divorces happen and the divorce rate is high and all that. And I understand going into it, the odds are against us, I guess, if you look at it that way. But for me, I think it's about the commitment. It's about the love that we have for each other. And for me, getting married and having kids and being that family unit is pretty important to me.
2: Yeah, and that's, you're right, and that's cool. And, I'm not here to tell you that you should change that. I guess from my vantage point, as someone who sort of sides with your girlfriend, I guess, I would hate to see you throw something away over this. But if it's that important to you, then you may have to, because I don't know that you're going to convince someone who feels this way to change their mind after all these years. And if you do, they might feel trapped, and that could cause some other issues. So let me take some phone calls. I'm sure people have been in this situation before, and maybe they can offer you better perspective. But thank you, Brian. Have a good day.
3: You too. Thank you.
2: 855-591-1035. I don't mean to say, people are like, you don't want to get married, that's not romantic. No, I think lifelong commitment is romantic. I think being committed and faithful and doing what you say you're going to do is romantic, whether you get married in a church or not. That's me. That's my personal opinion.
0: Yeah. Mm-hmm.
2: I also understand there are people from a religious or spiritual standpoint that say, no, this is what we need to do because this is what I want to do because it's what I believe. And I think if someone doesn't see you eye to eye on that, then it's probably not going to work. What do you think, Kiki?
0: I don't think it will work either. I mean, he feels really strongly that he wants this for his life. And at the end of the day, someone will be compromising, and it may cause resentment longer down the road. So I think if he truly feels this way, he needs to end it now. And she feels this way, you know, she needs to move on as well, because marriage is a polarizing thing. Some people believe in it, some people don't. But, you know, he sounds like he truly feels this way. And marriage comes with a lot of different benefits and a lot of different levels of commitment, you know, financial and health decisions and things like that. And if he doesn't feel protected in the relationship, then he should go.
2: Guys,
0: because I mean, somebody got to pick the funeral socks out. You know how I feel about that.
2: I mean, Jason,
4: it's a big task.
2: I'm gonna put you on the spot. Do you for sure want to be married?
5: So Mike has had the same opinion since we got married. He does not believe in marriage. So
2: 15 years, right?
5: Yes.
2: Okay.
5: So he is very similar to his girlfriend in Stay or Go. So I don't know. I mean, the more I get older, I want to get married. And for a lot of, like, there's superficial reasons. Like, I just want to have a big party with everyone. Like, everyone we love, and everyone comes together and plans something really big. But then there's also, like, I always think about all the legal ramifications that come with something like this. Like, we could be together for 25, 35 years, and then who's picking the socks out at the funeral? Who's dealing with, like, all that stuff? Like, there's no legal, you know, bonding between us. Like, what complications is that going to have in the future? So that's something that it didn't mean so much to me when we first, you know, got together. I was 21, 22. I was like, I don't care, I'm not ready to get married, what is going on? You know, but as you get older, you start thinking about these things. And especially now, you know, I'm going to be 40 in a couple of years. It's like, well, what does the future look like? You know? So I don't know. But I mean, the one thing I could say is he's been stable in his decision from the very beginning. So that I look at it as that it to be something on me, right? Like, he's made his viewpoint very clear for 15 plus years. So, you know, if that was a breaking point for me, then that would have to be my decision, you know?
0: Yeah.
5: So.
0: Mm-hmm.
2: Robert, good morning.
6: Hey, man, what's going on, guys?
2: Robert, so this scenario resonates with you because you've been through it.
6: Yes, 100%. So when I was dating a few years ago, I told everybody from the jump that I wasn't looking to get married. It just wasn't for me, blah, blah, blah. End up getting married. Now, he needs to run in the way that you don't wait until a couple of months into the relationship to be like, oh, yeah, I don't want to get married. That's like surprising somebody saying you don't want kids. I just think that she doesn't see him as a like a marriage type of material, if that makes sense, because you definitely preference that in the beginning. You don't wait a couple of months in.
2: Yeah, I hear you, Robert, but I also don't know a couple months in if I'm having conversations with people about marriage. I mean, maybe at this point in my life I would ask, because, I mean, I'm in my 40s, and so people have been married and they've had kids, and it's kind of a different kind of set of questions that you would ask rather than when you're in your 20s and just getting started in your life. But I don't know that I would necessarily take anyone at their word after 2 months of knowing me. I guess you could see it both ways. You could say it, say, this person doesn't know me, so their answer might change, or this person knows me and their answer might change. You know what I mean? I guess I don't know if it's a red flag that he, I don't know that I think that she doesn't want him because she didn't mention it until 2 months in. But I hear what you're saying.
6: I don't know, because if it's something you don't want to do, you know off the back if you want kids or if you want to get married, you know? And if she's really that like headstrong, I don't want to get married, you kind of make that clear in the beginning because you've already encountered that and you understand that that could be a deal breaker for some people.
2: Okay, fair enough.
6: So,
2: yeah. Thank you, Robert. Appreciate you, man. Have a good day.
6: You too.
2: Nikki. Hi, Nikki. Good morning.
4: Hi.
2: Nikki. So for the people just tuning in, this guy has been dating someone for a while, and he loves her, and he wants to marry her, and I think she wants to be with him, too, according to him, and do all the things that you would do in the confines of a marriage, but she doesn't want to be legally married, wants to have kids, wants to be with him for life, all these, wants to be committed to him, but he wants to be legally married, and the question he's asking is, should I get out of this thing, or do I compromise and stay? What do you think?
4: I have kind of been in a similar situation in the past. I got married super young, ended up being like a really bad relationship. So we got divorced and I had the mindset that I never wanted to get married again. I just didn't want to go through that. And then I met my now husband, and still had that mindset. But then he began to show me that, you know, like not all guys are that way. So it kind of made me realize that just because, like, you know, my ex treated me crappy doesn't mean that everyone in the future is going to treat me that way. So all that to say, I would seriously have a conversation with her to see why she doesn't want to get married, and try to go from there. Like, is it because of past relationships, or like maybe her parents went through a bad divorce, something like that, and then figure out from there, like, what the actual reason is and base his decision off of that. That's a hard one.
2: Thank you, Jessica. Have a good day. I guess what I would do, thank you. And you too, Fred. You're so sexy. You're such a good-looking, talented guy. I love it when they say that to me. Like, that's so nice of you. Thank
7: they're
2: you.
7: They're always saying
2: that. Yeah, no, they're always saying so that. Kind. Yeah, I know. I guess I used to think church, altar, priest, family, friends, everybody's there. I'm making, you know, you're making this big promise in front of everyone, and it's just this lifelong thing. And then now I guess maybe I'm jaded, but all these years later, it's like, how about just, I just want to be happy. And again, this is me. This is my viewpoint, and it can differ from his.
7: Right.
2: I guess I don't know that I would necessarily throw away something that I thought was lifelong over what I think is a formality, but because that's why I asked him about religion. If it's a religious or a spiritual thing, that might be non-negotiable. Mm-hmm. But he said he didn't indicate that it was. So it's his preference, which he has every right to. But if who's to say that, you know, people keep texting Goldie Hawn and Kurt Russell, been together for like 50 years, never married. And that's one example. And it's the one example that always comes up when this conversation comes up. But I guess I just think if you're happy and it's working, Is that the reason?
0: But he doesn't sound happy because it's something he's truly desiring. That's the bottom line. You know, if two people can come to an agreement on it, hey, don't get married, bro. You're fine. You know, I have plenty of people in my life who aren't married. But
2: like if standing up and if you think, and it is maybe a larger gesture of commitment, but if you think that doing that means that they're not, that bad things won't happen, I don't think that's true. And then my mom would say, well, it's easier for people to leave. It's easy for anyone to walk out the door. I'm sorry, but the marriage clearly, formal marriage clearly does not prevent anyone from walking.
0: No.
2: Half of people bail.
7: That's actually true.
2: So, I don't know.
8: And I wouldn't want someone to stay with me because it's like harder to leave because we're married, you know?
2: Right. Like, well, right. Yeah. Well, there's that too, which is why I kind of think sometimes relationships should have a 7-year renegotiation.
0: I think every year.
8: Yep.
2: And I think I realize there are people going, no, that's not the point. It gets hard and people will bail. Well, then they're going to bail.
8: Do you want to resign?
2: Right.
8: Yes,
2: like,
8: or no?
2: And I think maybe if there were a reevaluation period, people might try a little harder because I think people get comfortable. And I think you get into a pattern in life and they're not going anywhere. Everything's tied together. Our money's tied together. The house, they can't leave. And to Kaylin's point, well, I don't know that I want you to save only because of that. I don't know that I want you to kind of try only so you don't lose half your money. Jessica, hi.
9: Hi, good morning.
2: Hey,
9: how are you guys?
2: Good morning. Doing all right. What do you think? If you want to be married and you're with somebody who wants all the things but doesn't want to be legally married, do you stay or go?
9: I'm going to stay because at the end of the day, like you guys said, it's just a piece of paper. But you can also get things like notarized, like if he wants someone playing the funeral or, you know, his last wishes or whatever, you can get that notarized as his person, like she's his person to do all that as well.
2: And on the flip side, they can get married and have a prenup, as people are pointing out in the text, and then that stuff's all laid out so that she's protected or he's protected or whatever, from if that's the concern, but then they're also legally married, so he gets his way. So I guess it would be interesting to talk to her about why. Is it that she thinks it's dumb? Is it that she's afraid of being taken advantage of financially or otherwise? Because there are ways around all of this on both sides, but we don't necessarily know. Or is it that she just hates the guy?
9: Well, not only that, weddings are expensive. Why does she want us to waste money on a wedding when they could save money for their future and their kids? Like, I got married in the courthouse with my husband 16 years ago, and it is just a piece of paper. Nothing really changes.
2: Yeah. Don't get me started on the
0: prenup.
2: Please
0: don't.
8: No.
2: Don't get me started. You know what? I'm gonna push the button. I'm gonna go. Thank you so much. Have a good day.
9: You too.
2: Glad you called. Yeah. Well. Poor guy.
0: I know, man.
2: I don't know. How about we just all be happy?

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2: Spider-Man had the biggest opening weekend in movie history, but what is Tom Holland's future in the role? Will he be back? The president of Marvel says there's always plans, but right now he is going to rest after that global tour. He and Zendaya are going to take a good minute to rest and enjoy their victory lap, which they very much deserve. And they do. I mean, between both of them, they're doing so many movies together. They're both in the damn Odyssey. I mean, she had Euphoria. He has all the things. So they are going to take a break. But while we are talking about Spider-Man, I wanted to just mention, and sorry to this texter who talked about us talking about potty things earlier, but an entire Spider-Man Brand New Day screening in Colombia was evacuated after a moviegoer suffered an uncontrollable bout of flatulence midway through the film, filling the auditorium with such a strong odor that audience members had to flee the theater and many chose not to return. I don't know what you called blowing it up or blowing it down, but that's crazy. I don't know what you had, but like, you gotta go to the doctor, bro. Scott Eastwood, son of Clint Eastwood, very cute son, opened up about a pretty insane, for lack of a better word, encounter while working with Shia LaBeouf on the set of a movie. He said that Shia is clearly tormented and has maybe got some stuff going on, which I think we can probably agree based on what we've observed, but he said it was really tough. There was sort of an incident that happened. I've talked about it before, but Brad Pitt had to break things up. A very tense moment. One day he was having an episode, thought I shouldn't be spitting tobacco on the tank, which was in the script. And then I finally said enough was enough. He said that Shia snapped on him. F you, stop pulling your spit. And I said, I'm going to whoop your butt. And then he continued. He got froggy, he said, and everybody broke it up. So Brad Pitt breaking up fights. Cardi B has just become the first female rapper to have 4 singles sell over 10 million copies. So congrats to her. Congrats to Paulina's favorite, The Devil Wears Prada 2.
3: Yes.
2: Also set a record on streaming. The movie has surpassed Deadpool and Wolverine with the biggest live action movie premiere on Disney Plus and Hulu, having notched 15.2 million global views in its first 5 days of availability. And I think most of those were you and Jonathan, probably. Because you love to quote The Devil Wears Prada.
3: I do it every day. I saw the movie 3 times in theaters.
2: You did?
3: Yeah. Wow. Yeah.
2: Did you have to get a loan? Because that's expensive.
3: Pretty much, yeah.
4: That's a little afterpay.
2: Yeah, Klarna. Oh my gosh. Well, that's an endorsement. So it is now out and you can watch it if you didn't get to see it in theaters. And if you want to watch us, our little show, you can always do that on YouTube and Twitch. Just type Fred Show Radio, as well as if you want to follow us on social media, Instagram, Threads, The Fred Show, TikTok. We are everywhere. We are on Facebook. We're in your ears, in your eyes.
5: For free, by the way.
2: Yes, very free.
5: No afterpay with us.
2: Free.
0: Oh, yeah.
2: So free.
0: Yeah. Also, you're not the one pocketing the subscription fees?
5: No, we don't have enough followers to charge yet. I need them to go ahead and follow us now.
0: Oh, okay.
2: Which platform bodied. Do you need the most?
5: All of them.
2: Okay.
0: Bodied. Okay, so Showbiz Shelley versus Mackenzie. Her third appearance on the show. $2,300 is the price. And we'll play next in 3 minutes. Fred Show.

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2: Good morning!
1: Shelly!
2: Hi.
1: All right. Morning. High stakes.
2: I know.
1: $2,300 is the prize. And Mackenzie is here. Hi, Mackenzie.
3: Hi, good morning.
1: Just a regular part of the show now. Just set aside some time and just check in every day. But you may have earned yourself some extra money here, having appeared for the third time, because it's $50 every time. $2,300 is the prize. Shelly has won 1,194 times all time, 81 losses, and she was like on a 39 game win streak until now. So 5 pop culture questions. Let's see how it goes. Good luck,
2: okay,
1: you guys.
2: Hey, good luck.
1: All right.
2: It's a big deal.
1: Off Shelly goes to the booth. Poof. Mackenzie, she cannot hear the questions. Number one for you. Which singer will perform a family-friendly version of his song with Morgan Wall and I Had Some Help on an upcoming Sesame Street special?
3: Post Malone.
1: Lego announced a new collab with this singer based on her songs and albums like Sour and Guts. Name the singer.
3: Olivia Rodrigo.
1: Online tributes have been pouring in after news broke that actor Vincent Pastore passed away. He's best known for playing Salvatore blah, blah, blah, blah, blah, blah, blah, on this.
2: Rodrigo.
1: Correct. Online tributes have been pouring in after news broke that actor Vincent Pastore passed away. He was best known for playing Salvatore on this iconic HBO show.
2: The Sopranos.
1: Yeah, the new Spider-Man movie continues to get rave reviews. Is that a Marvel or a DC production?
2: Spider-Man is Marvel.
1: It is. And Ben Affleck won the

0: $2,350 and another tie with the newest member of the show, Mackenzie. $2,350, and we'll play again tomorrow around this time. Sound good?
1: Sounds good.
0: She's like, yeah. She's like, yeah, I got stuff to do, right, man. Yeah. I got stuff to do. What do you do for a living, Mackenzie?
1: I dog sit, and I'm off for the summer. I work at a school during the year.
0: Oh, you got time then.
1: Yeah, a little bit.
0: Because this is what she wanted to do every morning. Hang on a second.
2: Yeah.
0: Have a good day.
1: You too.
0: Stay right there. All right, Shelly, she's back tomorrow.
2: Oh, gosh. Ooh. All right.
0: Money keeps going up. I know. Okay. This woman's really good.
2: She is good.
0: Have a good day. We'll do it again.
2: All right.
0: I can tell. Shelly's pressed. She's pressed.
2: I don't like the fall pie.
0: The Fred Show is on.

0: My son has 62,000 followers. Well, that's okay. So a child has 62,000 followers and we have 37.
1: Right.
0: Okay. That's, whatever. I'm used to it.
2: Tell Can you shout us out?
1: Yeah.
0: Can you tell your kid with 62,000 followers to tell them all to watch the show?
1: Yes. On
0: the thing. We're new to Twitch, for the record, okay? Mm-hmm. It's the newest thing. But while you're at it, YouTube, Facebook, TikTok, Instagram, the iHeart app search for The Fred Show. 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Why did somebody get ghosted? The throwback dance party. The fun fact. Maybe the entertainment report. It's all next. And we're commercial free.
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1: Okay.
2: Today. Oh, my gosh.
3: I love it.
0: Yeah. My name is Kiki, and I got it showed up on the showdown, and we can't hang.
4: Fred Show is on.
3: I did take my nieces to the zoo yesterday. We did see a gorilla. I didn't yell at it, though. It was a silverback. It was much bigger than me. I believe I could hang with it, like, on a social level, but certainly not on any kind of competitive level. I think it would beat the crap out of me and then pounce on me.
2: Yeah, that's probably for the best.
3: It looked a lot bigger, like strong, more muscular than I am.
1: Yeah.
3: So I joked on my story, Fred on air. I was like, I can hang with this gorilla, and it was a gorilla. And people were like, did you yell at it? No, I didn't yell at it. I didn't yell at the gorilla. I didn't yell at the gorilla. Also, gorillas are funny in their enclosures. Like yesterday, they were laying on their backs with their legs spread and their stuff just hanging. And there's like a big, huge window where you can like go up and look. And they had their feet up against the window. And they were just laying there with their stuff hanging out, their little booty and the whole thing. And I'm going, there's a person dressed up in a... There's a human being inside of there. And they know exactly what they're doing. And they're getting away with this because they're gorillas.
2: You'd do it too if you could.
3: I would do it if I could, but I...
2: But you can't, so you won't.
3: But if you came to see me in the zoo, which is where I belong most of the time, and I laid there naked with my feet up against the thing flashing everybody, then they'd arrest me again inside the zoo. But a gorilla can do it no problem.
2: Yeah? Anyway. Again? They'd arrest you again? Question mark?
3: Well, because I'm already enclosed.
2: Oh, okay.
3: Because I'm in a zoo.
2: You're double
3: arrested.
2: So
3: they would put me in zoo jail.
2: Oh.
3: I would get, you know what I'm saying? I would be okay. In jail inside the zoo because I'm already in a zoo. You know what I'm saying?
2: Yeah.
3: But I don't know. I think you'd be very bored if you came and saw me at the zoo. Would be me watching crime documentaries on my couch on Netflix. Or that show, The Ultimatum, with Nick, my favorites, Nick and Vanessa Lachey. Yes.
2: Mm-hmm. What I would be doing. Them.
3: Yeah, so
2: all those shows you watch with them.
3: It seemed like nice people, but I don't get it. And I think Nick, I heard a rumor that Nick listens to us in Cincinnati. So I will say nothing bad about it. And you already know, I hold him at the highest regard.
5: Nick, I love you.
3: Nick Lachey.
5: Yes.
3: 98 degrees.
5: Iconic.
3: For my money, it doesn't get much. After Backstreet Boys, it doesn't get much better for me. A lot of people would put NSYNC next. I don't know.
5: No.
3: I think that's debatable.
2: Waiting for tonight.
3: I feel like people are would either put NSYNC or Backstreet Boys at the top of the boy band thing. And then the next level, I feel like they might not, because you're either one or the other, right? Yeah. So I don't know how many people would say Backstreet Boys, NSYNC, or NSYNC, Backstreet Boys. I feel like you're either an NSYNC fan and Backstreet Boys are third, and there's another boy band that goes in between, or vice versa.
5: Yep.
3: Right?
5: It's 98 degrees.
3: So for you, it's Backstreet Boys, 98 degrees. Then NSYNC?
5: Oh, NSYNC is not even in my... I'm LFO.
2: For sure.
5: Westlake.
3: Westlake? Westlife? Westlife? Yeah. Is that what it is?
2: Wow.
5: Yeah. Boys to Men
3: goes in there before that. Color Me Bad. Is Color Me Bad All Guys? Color that goes in there, too.
5: The Temptations.
2: Menudo? Big Menudo fan.
5: The new Menudo. Old Menudo.
2: Wow.
3: I did the Temptation. New Edition.
5: Yes.
3: Way above that.
2: Uh-huh.
3: Wow. Yes. Okay. Waiting by the phone. We'll get to the throwback dance party. The fun fact. It's all coming up. Fred Show.

0: the phone. It's the Fred Show.
1: Hey, Teddy, good morning. Welcome to the program. How are you?
2: I'm doing all right. How are you doing?
1: Doing okay, man. What's going on with this woman, Lisa? It's waiting by the phone. We're trying to figure out if you've been ghosted. It sounds like maybe you have. But we need the backstory. How did you meet Lisa? Tell us about any dates you've been on and then where things are now.
2: So we met on Hinge, and I asked her out to dinner, and we went out. She was even hotter, funnier in person than she was when we were texting. We had a great time, I thought, and we were planning date number two, but then she just sort of disappeared. So I don't know why.
1: Okay, and you look back on this date, I ask everybody, but you look back on this date and everything went well. I mean, you left the date feeling pretty good about where things stood. Hey, we're going to go out again. Like, I'm going to reach out, and she's going to be interested. The chemistry was there. The conversation was there. Everything.
2: Yeah, I mean, like I said, she was funny. I was actually really laughing a lot, and I was having a great time, and she seemed like she was too.
1: Okay, because the mood's light, you know, so then what could possibly have gone wrong? I've said that many times too.
2: Yeah, exactly.
1: And then I find out. But okay, well, Teddy, let's play a song. We'll come back and we'll call Lisa. You'll be on the phone. We'll ask these questions on your behalf. And, you know, the hope is that we can figure out what's going on. It's possible that she has something on her end and we can straighten things out and set you guys up on another date that we pay for. Sound good?
2: Yeah, sound good.
1: Let's see what happens next. Part two of Waiting by the Phone right after the trumpets. After Bruno Mars. Fred Show.

0: Outback Dance Party is next. Hey, Teddy.
1: Yeah.
0: All right, let's call Lisa. You guys met. You went on a date. You thought the date went great. Tale so old as time.
2: So old.
0: But you have not heard from Lisa since the date, and you're puzzled. You're disappointed. You want to know why.
1: Yeah, exactly. I mean, I've reached out to her, but she hasn't responded.
0: Okay. Well, let's call Lisa and see if we can get her on the phone and figure this out. Good luck, Teddy.
1: Okay.
3: Hello?
0: Hi, this is Lisa.
3: Yeah.
0: Lisa, hi, good morning. It's Fred. My name is Fred. I'm calling from the Fred Show, the morning radio show. I have to tell you that we are on the radio right now, and I would need your permission to continue with the call. Can we chat for just a second?
3: Okay. All right.
0: Well, thank you. That was a yes. I like it. We're calling on behalf of a guy named Teddy, and he reached out to us, said that I guess you guys matched on an app or something, and recently went on a date that he felt went really well, but he says he's reached out to you since the date and you haven't responded. He's puzzled. Why are you not responding to Teddy?
3: Oh, man. Okay. This is awkward. I mean, Teddy is okay. I'm just not interested. All right, I'm just not interested.
0: But there's more to this story, though. There's more to this story. Why are you not interested? Like, here's the thing. Maybe, I don't know if you've ever been ghosted. Maybe you've never been ghosted before, but he feels like he's being ghosted. It's bugging him. He kind of wants some closure if you're not going to go out with him again. So can you tell us what happened or why you've changed your mind about him?
3: Okay, so Teddy basically asks his mom for permission to do absolutely everything.
0: Okay, well, what does that mean? Like, give me an example.
3: Okay, all right. So when we first matched, he and I started talking. It felt cool. And then I remember right when we started talking, he was just like, oh, I don't know what I want to eat. And he's like, you know what? I need to call my mom and ask her. I need
0: Stop
3: to call
0: it.
3: My mom. No,
0: Stop
3: and
0: it.
3: I was like, all right, interesting, but okay, kind of cute. Like, he wants to call his mom. I don't know. I just was like, all right. Then when we were trying to figure out when and where to meet for the date, he made another comment and he was like, oh, I want to check to see if my mom, you know, if we're committing before we're committing to anything. And I'm like, okay, I mean, I'll just give you the benefit of the doubt. You know, maybe you had plans, like maybe he just kind of had plans with his mom or something. And you know, that was that. So I didn't really say anything. And then my final straw was when we were on the date, and towards the end of the date, I was like, we were like finishing up dinner, and I was like, hey, actually, I have an extra ticket to this concert the following week, and I don't know if you wanted to come with me. And he's like, oh, yeah, sounds fun. You know what? I just need to run by my mom really first.
0: Stop it. So this dude, he actually, it was a good date. Like, you were going to overlook that and go out with him again. So he didn't actually fumble necessarily, but it turns out that the dude can't even, like, put his pants on without asking his mom if that's okay, which is very unattractive. I mean, it's one thing to have a great relationship with your mom. I think that's usually a good sign.
2: Mm-hmm.
0: But I also, you know, I don't need to ask my mom, like, where to take you on a date and if I can go to a concert next week. I mean, I'm a grown-ass man.
3: Exactly. I was like, this is, you know what? No, dude. Like, absolutely. If you need to go to the bathroom to check with your mom, like, no. This is a lot.
0: I forgot to mention, Lisa, that Teddy is here, and Teddy's been very quiet throughout this. Teddy, why are we asking mom, you know, for permission to go out? Mm-hmm. Like, we're grown-ups. We don't have to do that anymore.
1: Okay. So just to be clear, I don't need my mom's permission. Like, I'm not asking for her permission. I like to get her opinion.
3: What do you talk? You ask her for anything, all her opinions, before you do anything. Do you not?
1: Yeah, so what? That's not weird.
0: Yeah, no, it is weird. Yeah, it is weird. Like, at some point, you have to make decisions for yourself because you're a grown-up. I mean, I can't remember the last time I called mom to ask her, you know, if I can go to a concert next week.
1: So you don't consult your mom on anything?
0: Not as it pertains to, you know, life issues and decisions that I need to make for myself. No, like, my schedule is my schedule. you know, what I do with my dates is my call.
4: Right.
0: It's, you know.
4: True. You don't add your mom to the calendar invite?
0: Well, I mean, yes, but yeah, that doesn't mean that she gets a vote. I mean, she has a right to know where I am at all times, but other than that, you know, a couple FaceTimes throughout the date, but other than that, no.
4: Got it.
0: That's crazy. Teddy, come on, man. You're grown up.
1: I mean, honestly, I checked in with her before I even did this. She thought it was a good idea to find out.
0: Your mom told you to come on the radio.
3: Oh, my God.
1: Yes.
2: Well, in that case, you know, mama's always right. No. We love mama.
0: Get out of here.
2: She told me to turn on the radio. I mean,
0: there is a difference between having a close relationship and being a full-on mama's boy. And I think this might be beyond that. This might be another level above and beyond just mama's boy. I mean, because this is like you need permission. This is like she still runs your life.
2: Mm-hmm.
0: And I think
1: Yeah. Again, I'm not asking for permission. Sometimes she says something's a good idea, and I'm like, I don't know. I just like to get her input.
5: But why can't you decide on your own anything? Like, that's not an attractive quality.
0: And why are you telling? I mean, maybe this is something you do in in your private life, but like, I don't know that I would tell everybody that. Because, again, I think women want a confident, decisive guy who has a good relationship with family but doesn't need to ask for permission to do basic things.
1: I mean, I guess I'm realizing that now. I mean, I'm not asking for permission. It's just
3: yes,
1: an opinion.
3: You are.
1: So,
0: okay.
3: You're asking all the time. This is weird.
0: I know.
1: Just checking in. It's just checking in. It's not asking for permission.
5: Whatever it is.
0: Yeah.
3: All right. Well, next time you're going to ask if we should have sex, is that like?
0: Yeah. What would mom say about that? Do you think? You think mom would be in favor?
1: Well, I mean, my mom, she's very encouraging of using protection, so...
0: yes, that's nice. I'm glad that mom says it's okay to have sex with protection.
6: I'm going to throw up.
0: This is very strange. All right, look, Lisa, I'll ask the question. I know the answer. It's rhetorical. Would you like to go out with Teddy again, and we'll pay for it? We'll ask mom first and clear it all with her.
3: This is way too excessive for me. Absolutely not.
0: Okay.
3: No, this is weird.
0: Yeah, not going to work out. Hey, Teddy, look, I'm glad that you have a good relationship with your mom. That's a nice thing. I might not tell everybody that I have to ask for her permission to use the bathroom and that I run every decision by her. I might not share that. I might maybe consider not doing that.
1: I mean, I hear you. I think I'm just going to not. I'll just say I need to think about it.
0: Right, and then you're going to go do it.
1: I'll talk to my mom.
0: Anyway. Yeah. Okay. All right. Well, hey, whatever floats your boat, I guess. Teddy?
6: Learn nothing. Got
0: right,
6: it.
0: Right, right, right, right. We've really gotten nowhere here. But Lisa, thanks for your time. Teddy, good luck to you as well.
3: Thanks.
0: We have a special guest on the Fred Show. Polly is here. Polly! Polly, say hi to everybody. You got to speak in the microphone.
7: Hi.
0: Are you having fun at the radio station? You got to talk to me.
7: Yes.
0: Okay. What do you think of this place? What do you think of all my friends? Do you like them? She's not in your head yet.
5: Did you meet a penguin, Polly?
0: Yeah, tell me about the penguin and all the animals at the zoo. Did you see a bunch?
7: Yes.
0: What animals did you see at the zoo yesterday? What did we see?
7: Penguins.
0: Yeah. What else? Did we see a giraffe?
7: Mm-hmm.
0: Did you feed it?
7: Mm-hmm.
0: Okay.
5: You fed a giraffe?
7: Yes.
5: Get out of here.
0: You have so many words. And then we turn the microphone on, you don't have any words.
2: Tell us the weather.
0: Yeah, what's the weather? Yeah, you wanted to tell everybody what the weather was today, and you thought it was so funny. What's the weather today?
7: Snow.
2: Yes!
0: It's not!
5: Confuse them, girl.
0: You just told everybody it's snowing outside. It's not snowing.
2: Tom Skilling could never, girl.
0: No. Well, what are they supposed to wear if it's snowing? What do they got to wear? A jacket?
7: A jacket.
0: Okay. And a hat? Okay. Do you want to say hi to any of your friends? You can say hi to all of your friends right now. What are their names? She does. You forgot their names?
5: Who's your bestie?
0: Yeah.
7: Jet.
0: Okay. Aww. Who else? Anybody else? Any other friends?
7: Margo.
0: Okay, Margo. Okay. That's good. You want to say hi to Adler, your cat?
7: Hi, Adler.
0: Okay, that's good. Anything else? What's your favorite song right now? You have a lot of them? Polly, we need to work. We'll work on the actual talking part. Yeah. Which one?
7: Perfect Princess.
0: Perfect Princess. Okay. Okay. Well, that's Jason, actually. He's a perfect princess.
6: That's my favorite too.
5: You like Taylor Swift, right, Polly?
7: Yes.
0: Yeah.
5: You like to shake it off?
7: Yes.
0: Yeah. Do you know the lyrics to Shake It Off?
7: Mm-mm.
0: You can't sing it? You don't know?
2: I don't either. So stop. It's all good.
0: Okay. Well, is there anything else you want to say to everybody? You told everybody it's snowing, and it's not. Any other fun jokes you want to say?
7: No.
0: Okay. Well, Polly, thank you for coming on the radio show. Do you like it here?
7: Yes.
0: Do you want this to be your job?
7: Yes.
0: Nope. Okay. Oh, nope. Yay! Nope. We're not going to do that. So we're going to get you a real job. Okay. What? Say thank you. Oh.
7: Thank you.
0: Okay. You're welcome, Polly.

0: videos are up there. He's got a link to them. And we do it every day around this time. The Throwback Dance Party, of course, the big one on Fridays, too. It's the Fred Show.
1: 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Yeah. 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

0: the zoo, and in honor of gorillas that we all saw yesterday, my nieces and I saw, and that I did not yell at, and I did not tell them I could hang with them, because I don't need the smoke. I mean, I want to hang with them, but I can't hang with them, yeah. You know? Mm-hmm. But did you know that gorilla nose prints are as unique as human fingerprints?
1: Aww.
0: Did you know that?
2: No.
0: None of you know?
2: No.
0: As a result, scientists can identify individual gorillas by paying close attention to the shape of their nose. Unique scars or marks on their faces help, too. Aww. But yeah, they got a little nose, the little nose print on there. Isn't that nice?
2: Yes.
0: Isn't that nice? Also, a fun fact, Jason has a crush on my brother-in-law.
3: Yep, he's hot.
0: So, good.
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0: Wake up. I don't like to pay taxes. Is there another option? like, you don't tell me that I'm getting $750 million and then it's three. What?
1: Least, that's the least surprising information I've heard this morning.
0: I know.
1: Is that you don't like to pay taxes.
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3: The Fred Show is on.
1: Guys, good morning. It's Tuesday, August 4th. The Fred Force. I'm talking like my niece now. Force. It's the fourth. Fred Show is on. Hi, Caitlin.
4: Hello.
1: Hi, Jason Brown. Hi, Paulina. Hi, Kiki.
0: Good morning.
1: Shelby, Shelly, and another tiebreaker tomorrow morning in the showdown. What are we up to now? $2,300.
5: Yeah.
1: $2,300, and Mackenzie's back. She works here now, and she will be on the show tomorrow. Blogs in just a second. We'll get to the entertainment report, too. What are you working on, Kay?
4: Man, if you're going to the movie theater and your stomach is upset, turn around. Go back home, okay?
1: All right. I will. Fine.
4: It's not
1: very
4: nice.
1: I'm leaving. I'm out of here. I'm tired today, and all I did was observe parenting for 12 hours yesterday. That's all I did. I didn't even do it. I just watched other people parent and was around small children for 12 hours, and I'm exhausted, and I wasn't even responsible.
5: Oof.
1: Right.
5: So, wear you out.
1: I just want to say shout out to all the parents out there, because I'm the uncle, right? Like, I took them, bought them candy and little stuffed animals and took them to a little zoo and went, you know, whatever. And I'm exhausted.
0: It's real in a field.
1: I want to retire. I need 3 or 4 days off after that. And then they come in here this morning because apparently my parent or my sister had to take them and then feed them again.
5: I guess there was a whole nother
1: 3 or 4 hours of activities.
5: Oh.
1: No, I thought for sure they'd be like exhausted. No, no. Then they went out and did something else. Then they went to dinner, did the whole thing. I slept for 12 hours. I'm exhausted. They're up, bright, cheery kids. They bathed them, put new clothes on them, fed them again. They just keep eating. And then look at this. And I'm tired. And they're not. I just wanted to say, shout out to all the parents out there.
0: Yes.
1: I thought the uncle gig was easy. I thought it was just, jazz them up, buy them crap, give them back. And I'm exhausted.
6: Yeah, they talk about it.
3: Yeah, they talk better than they type.
6: They talk about it, talk about it.
3: These are the radio blogs on the Fred Show.
1: It's like writing in our diaries, except we say them aloud. We call them blogs. Kaylin's got one. Go.
4: Thank you, dear blog. So I feel like I may have one of those faces just throughout my experience of life thus far where people just want to tell their business or talk to you on the street. I obviously live in a city. I walk everywhere. You guys hate when I try to make you walk places, but I love it. And I feel like every day is a pick your own adventure, especially in a city. You don't know who you're going to meet, what they're going to say to you. And I've literally had people come up to me and just like tell me their deepest, darkest secret. And like, they're stopping me on the street to tell me. And I'm like, hello. There was the guy who made me take a full photo shoot one day on my walk home from work. And then he didn't really speak good English, and we were fighting over when the photo shoot was done, and he was still posing.
1: Oh, I see.
4: And I was like, I'm done with this. You know, I don't want to do this anymore.
1: Oh, like when you stop to take someone's picture?
4: Yes.
1: It's like, yeah. I've had that happen too, like where I see people, like, you know, there'll be a family, and then the dad's taking the picture, and then I'll say, hey, do you want me to take the picture so you can be in it? And then I'll take the, like, you know, I'll do it up, down, low,
4: yeah,
1: left, right, a bunch of rapid fire.
4: Yeah.
1: And then I hand the phone back, only for them to look at it like we're going to go through a review process. No, we're not. No, we're not. I just took 78 pictures of you. If one of them doesn't work, find someone else.
4: Yeah, like, and sometimes I'll offer if I'm feeling nice. But this gentleman, the story I'm referring to, he told me what I was going to do, and I was just like, okay. And he was laying down. Anyways, he needed the shot. So my most recent one, and I was walking in a group of people. So again, I was singled out, and they said, "Hey, how old are you?" And I was like, how old do you think I am? And it was a group of women, and she guessed 30. And I was like, well, I wish you would have guessed a little younger. But yes, I am of a certain age, in my 30s. And she said, okay, so you're a millennial. I said, sure am. What do you need? And she said, do you know how to pop, lock, and drop it? And I said, I sure do.
1: Because you had Darren's Dance Grooves as a kid, didn't you? Didn't you get the DVD?
4: I did have the DVD.
1: You called the 1-800 number and you how to do it?
4: Shout out to Darren. And I said, of course I know how to pop, lock, and drop it. So, you know, I don't know what's coming next. And she said, hold on. So she goes to her phone and she cues up a speaker and she puts on pop, lock, and drop it.
0: Yes.
4: And she says, Now we're going to have to all do this together. And, you know, I didn't want to be the lame person. You know, when you get the choice to sit it out or dance, I hope you dance.
2: Yes, I hope you dance.
4: And I didn't want to be the unfun person. So I'm there, you know, with my bag. I set my bag down and we're staring at each other and we're waiting for the pop lock and drop it. And I hit it and they all cheer and they couldn't believe I knew how to do it. And we're high-fiving. Oh, and then they just sent me on my merry way. And I just, why? What was the reason? But people really need joy these days. So I was like, there are a group of people having fun, but why am I the one singled out of all these people on the city street? You know what I'm talking about. People are always talking to me. Yes. I nailed it though. I did the and I dropped it really low. I could have tore something because, as you guys know, I'm reaching a certain age. But
7: I'm so proud of you.
4: Thank you.
7: This is my kind of carrying on. Like, if you see me on the street with a camera, this is what I'm up to. Like, can you pop, lock, and drop it?
4: I was nervous because I was like, I gotta hit the pop, lock, and drop it. And we were facing each other. We did it together. We did two drops. Uh-huh. We said goodbye, and I will never see that group of people again.
7: Wow. I hope this comes up in my TikTok algorithm. Please, find me. What made
4: you decide to hang out with your friends on the street with a speaker and just ask people if they're millennials and they know how to pop?
1: Was this filmed?
4: I don't. I mean, one of her friends may have been filming it. I certainly didn't because I was trying to make sure I got the moves right. But it was a lot of pressure, and I do have to say I think I nailed it. But what in the random stuff that happens to me?
1: Is there one of these public, like, where the TikTok accounts where people walk up to people? Is there one that you'd like to be on? There are a whole bunch of them. But the one I want the dude who speaks every language to walk up to me and be, excuse me, I think I speak your language. And I'll be like, I think you do too. Because it's English. And that's the only one I know.
4: There's Have a you trivia seen this guy? One. No, I haven't seen him, but there's a trivia one that I want to be on in Detroit. Cool. So he
1: walks up to people. He speaks a little bit of like every language. Oh. He's this Japanese guy, and he speaks like a tiny bit of even like African dialects. He studies language, and so I think some of them are kind of staged. But he'll walk up on people and be like, "Hey, I think I speak your language," and they'll be like, "Whatever, get away from me." And then and then he'll be like, "Where are you from?" And they'll be like, "Albania or whatever." And then he'll start speaking to them, and then they'll be like, "What?" You know, but like, and then people from Africa are like, "Well, I'm from you. Definitely don't know this." And then they'll walk up to him, and then he'll be like, "Well, are you from here?" And they're like, "Here." And then he'll start talking and then be not that one, and then he'll do another dialect and they'll go, how do you know that?
4: How much does he know of each? Because like when I was in Italy, like I'd be so proud if like I said something in Italian and they respond back, and then they start going on a whole I'm like, oh crap, I don't have all this.
1: He knows Japanese, English, he knows French, he knows Spanish, he knows Arabic, like really well.
7: Oh, that's cool.
1: But I guess this is his hobby. He's a pretty young guy and he studies all this stuff. Hmm. But yeah, that I'd like to be on that one just so I can go, hey, excuse me, I think I speak your language. Yep.
4: Yeah. You're doing it right now.
7: On that one where they walk up to you in the store and they say, you know, is this all you're getting? And I'm going to be like, nope, I need all the groceries. I need a television. And then they pay for it at the register.
1: Oh, really?
7: Say, oh, yes. It's a rich guy. This is his hobby. He just goes up to people in the store and like clears their cart. So nice. Yes, find me.
4: I would have rather had that than the pop lock and drop.
7: Yes.
1: The other one I'm seeing are parents taking their kids to Target for their birthdays, and if it's like their 13th birthday, they can pick out 13 things.
7: Oh, yes.
1: Anything they want. And these kids are relatively conservative about what they're choosing. Not me. Mm-mm. That's why my parents never did that for me. Because I would have been like, okay, flat screen TV, gaming set. I would have just gone crazy. Gaming set, 13, that's
4: laptop,
1: two.
4: Motor scooter.
1: Yeah, you didn't specify car.
4: Yeah, tomorrow.
1: New bedroom set.
4: Yeah. 3-5 tomorrow. Oh, so.
1: Yes. No, I
4: well, that's where you want to go to the store? Yeah. You get to pick a lot of things.
1: We know. There's a group chat on this show that has, for each of us, one removed for birthdays. And it's been popping. Don't you worry about it.
4: Oh, really?
1: It's always popping. Because there's one I know about our birthdays. There's one about Jason's birthday. Yeah. There's one about Paulina's birthday. There's one about Bella's birthday. Because it's the group chat from the show with one person removed so that they don't know what's going on.
4: Paulina did ask me 2 days ago what I was into.
1: Yeah, what are you into?
4: What are you into? And I said, I like to get to know you. Is what I told her. Always around this time. Yeah. You want to know more about me.
1: A couple days before birthdays, Paulina wants to know what I'm into.
4: Right.
1: And then I answer and she's like, no, not that. I meant...

0: Kalen's Entertainment Report is on The Fred Show.
1: Spider-Man had the biggest opening weekend in movie history, but what is Tom Holland's future in the role? Will he be back? The president of Marvel says there's always plans, but right now he is going to rest after that global tour. He and Zendaya are going to take a good minute to rest and enjoy their victory lap, which they very much deserve. And they do. I mean, between both of them, they're doing so many movies together. They're both in the damn Odyssey. I mean, she had Euphoria. He has all the things. So they are going to take a break. But while we are talking about Spider-Man, I wanted to just mention, and sorry to this texter who talked about us talking about potty things earlier, but an entire Spider-Man Brand New Day screening in Colombia was evacuated after a moviegoer suffered an uncontrollable bout of flatulence midway through the film, filling the auditorium with such a strong odor that audience members had to flee the theater and many chose not to return. That is, I don't know what you called blowing it up or blowing it down, but that's crazy. I don't know what you had, but like, you got to go to the doctor, bro. Scott Eastwood, son of Clint Eastwood, very cute son, opened up about a pretty insane, for lack of a better word, encounter while working with Shia LaBeouf on the set of a movie. He said that Shia is clearly tormented and has maybe got some stuff going on, which I think we can probably agree based on what we've observed, but he said it was really tough. There was sort of an incident that happened. I've talked about it before, but Brad Pitt had to break things up. A very tense moment. One day he was having an episode, thought I shouldn't be spitting tobacco on the tank, which was in the script. And then I finally said enough was enough. He said that Shia snapped on him. F you, stop pulling your spit. And I said, I'm going to whoop your butt. And then he continued. He got froggy, he said, and everybody broke it up. So Brad Pitt breaking up fight. Cardi B has just become the first female rapper to have 4 singles sell over 10 million copies. So congrats to her. Congrats to Paulina's favorite, The Devil Wears Prada 2.
2: Yes.
1: Also set a record on streaming. The movie has surpassed Deadpool and Wolverine with the biggest live action movie premiere on Disney Plus and Hulu, having notched 15.2 million global views in its first 5 days of availability. And I think most of those were you and Jonathan, probably. Because you love to cut quote The Devil Wears Prada.
2: I do it every day. I saw the movie 3 times in theaters.
1: You did?
2: Yeah. Wow. Yeah.
1: Did you have to get a loan? Because that's expensive.
2: Pretty much, yeah.
1: That's
2: a little afterpay.
1: Yeah, Klarna. Oh my gosh. Well, that's an endorsement. So it is now out and you can watch it if you didn't get to see it in theaters. And if you want to watch us, our little show, you can always do that on YouTube and Twitch. Just type Fred Show Radio, as well as if you want to follow us on social media, Instagram, Threads, The Fred Show, TikTok. We are everywhere. We are on Facebook. We're in your ears, in your eyes.
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0: It's the Fred Show. Thank you so much for having us on today. We love you. We appreciate you. The iHeart app is where to go if you missed anything from today's show. Our special guest, Polly, my niece, was five. She told us the weather. She thought it was very funny to tell us it was snowing. I kind of wish it were snowing. And I kind of wish people would laugh at me as hard as you guys did when she told that joke.
1: She's so cute.
0: Well, she's much funnier than I am. It's horrible.
2: You get a good laugh out of me sometimes.
0: And I will say, when you laugh, when you guys laugh, it's well-earned. I feel like I really did something good.
2: Yeah, I don't hand them out.
0: That's exciting, yeah. Game Show Wednesday tomorrow. We'll play Definitely Gonna Beat Paulina, Kiki Karaoke, Waiting by the Phonies New, another big tiebreaker with Showbiz Shelley with Mackenzie for $1,300, and more. So catch up on all the stuff on the iHeart app, YouTube, Facebook, TikTok, Instagram, and Twitch. Like, subscribe, follow if you would. And we'll see you in the morning. Bye, guys.

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0: I feel like you and I haven't connected in a while. Okay, so follow me on Instagram, all right? I'm at Showbiz Shelly. 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

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It's Shelley versus McKenzie, her fourth appearance, waiting by the phone. Is new. Why did somebody get those? 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

0: next, you have a chance to see Chris Brown and Usher. 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Coming up here in just minutes, you could be seeing Usher and Chris Brown at Soldier Field. 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
3: 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All right, if you want to go to the R&B tour starring Usher Raymond and Chris Brown at Soldier Field on Friday, August 21st, I'm going to get you a keyword here in just a second. 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Today's keyword, rhinestones. Rhinestones. I love rhinestones. I use the keyword rhinestones in a sentence. You could be seeing Usher and Chris Brown. Good luck.

0: 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Good luck.
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0: heard correctly this morning when he said fall in his mind doesn't start until October 1st?
1: Excuse me?
0: No, Starbucks fall menu dropping August 25th. I can't wait. You know what? It's not soon enough, in my opinion. I'm fine now with the end of August. I used to be like a September 1st girl. I'm

0: 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I'm Showbiz Shelly. Right now, I have your chance to go to the Tacos and Tequila Festival. 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

Another chance this afternoon to win Usher and Chris Brown tickets with Brady, $4.55. Don't forget about that. More chances to win $1,000 as well. 10 after every hour. I'm Shelly. I'll talk to you tomorrow on KISS.

phone on the Fred Show tomorrow morning. It's brand new after 7. Why did somebody get ghosted? Another tiebreaker. We show up as Shelly in the showdown. It's definitely going to be Paulina. Kiki Karaoke Game Show Wednesday. And Chica is going to usher in Chris Brown. It's the Fred Show tomorrow morning. We're on 5, 8, and 10 on 103.5 KISS FM.

0: every single weekday. We do it. Why? Because we actually just love it. I mean, that's why we do this. We love being here, connecting with you. Appreciate you having us on. There are a couple things you should never tell ChatGPT. I'll tell you what they are later this hour.
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12: Tony, you're having intimidation issues with your farmers?
13: Yes.
14: Oh,
13: yes.
14: No, What's happening? Beef with the farmers.
13: Not beef. I think what I realized, so I used to be a farmer's market girly. Like, that was my Sunday routine. We never go to farmers markets anymore. I haven't gone in like years. So we went and we like fumbled our way through. We didn't know where anything was. And we spent an hour there and they came out with a box of dates, a handful of flowers, and a box of berries.
12: Well, what's the issue?
13: I don't know how to like navigate. I don't know how to go in. I don't know how to pick the best ones. I don't know.
12: First of all, we've established
14: they're a little rusty.
13: What's the difference between organic and not certified organic, but not pesticides and
12: you're
13: not?
12: You're in the weeds on all that. But let me just tell you, you will not find nicer people anywhere outside of the farmers market. Vendors, the farmers, their families, their brothers, their sisters, their moms, their dads, their cousins, everybody behind the table, they're just the nicest people. Offering me samples.
13: Right.
12: Bagging my guava.
13: Guava? Chic.
12: But my berries.
14: Like, wow. I was very impressed.
12: I don't know which berry person to go to.
13: That's anyway, what I'm saying.
14: Why can't you just start talking
13: so
14: to them?
13: So intimidating.
12: Well, I always do a lap.
14: They say to do that with buffets, too.
12: Well, I always do a buffet lap because I want to prioritize. Let's take a lap and then we come back and break it down.
13: Exactly. You never start piling on your plate right at the beginning of a buffet.
12: But take a lap. Take inventory, take your time. Farmer's Market is not meant to be stressful. It's meant to be actually peaceful.
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appearance waiting by the phone. His new Why Did Somebody Get Ghosted? 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

0: quote for the day. Also, do you use ChatGPT? Everybody does.
1: Every day.
0: You ever named it Gio?
1: Yep, that's my ChatGPT's name.
0: All right. So there are some things you should never tell Gio. One, personally identifiable information. Your full name, your date of birth, your email address.
2: Wait, why?
1: Tanya.
0: Tanya, we can't even say it on the air. There may be chat bots listening. Okay?
1: Uh-oh.
0: Buffer that out. Yeah. Number two, never say to ChatGPT health information, including seeking health advice.
1: Oh, I do that all the time.
0: But then it's going to know all of your issues. It's a problem.
1: Why is that a problem?
0: It's a problem.
1: It literally told me that I needed to take my son to the emergency room.
0: That's your son, not you.
1: Well, okay. I was like putting all of his symptoms in there, and then we went, and the good thing we did, they said we caught it just before it turned into pneumonia.
0: Well, that's pneumonia is a bad thing. We don't want that. Well, good.
1: What I'm saying.
0: Then it worked out for you this time, but will it every time?
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0: He has a trending report. So let's start with it. Go ahead.
1: Well, I'm going to ask you, what if the person that you were dating doesn't have social media? Would you think that's a green flag or a red flag?
0: I like it.
1: Yeah, green.
2: It wouldn't bother me.
1: Green.
0: Sure. Well, is that green? It wouldn't bother me? That's so confusing. It wouldn't bother me. Like, doesn't sound
2: positive.
0: I guess
2: it's beige. I guess it's more beige than green.
0: But she didn't give you beige. She said green or red.
1: Yeah, because what if they didn't own a smartphone?
2: That would be annoying.
1: Yeah.
2: Because then I can't send, like, pictures and that type of stuff.
1: Okay, so that's kind of what's happening with comedian Aziz Ansari. He lives a completely offline lifestyle. So he sat down with Drew Barrymore, and she asked him point blank, is it true that you don't have a smartphone? He said, it's true. I don't have email. I don't really go on the internet. I just kind of have a flip phone. He says it's good for his peace of mind, and he admitted that it can make everyday tasks kind of tough. So, like, who picks up the slack? His wife. He said, a lot of times I'll ask her stuff. Sometimes I'm walking around and I got to call my wife and ask her for directions.
0: Well, that's the thing, because the smart, that's the only thing. Like, I can get, like, fine, you want to not be on social media, you want to not be on that, whatever.
2: Right. Even emails.
0: That's fine. But, like, your boarding pass, your GPS.
2: But you're like his assistant. That'd be annoying. There's no chance I could do this.
0: Okay, well, here we are. But I admire the fact that he found a way to do it. Because if I could do it, I would do it. I can't do it.
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Waiting by the phone on the Fred Show tomorrow morning is brand new after 7. Why did somebody get ghosted? Another tiebreaker with Showbiz Shelley in the showdown. It's definitely going to beat Paulina. Kiki Karaoke Game Show Wednesday. And Chikai is going to usher in Chris Brown. It's the Fred Show tomorrow morning. We're on 5, 8, and 10 on 103.5 KISS FM.

0: lasagna.
1: You know what I've been seeing that's gone viral lately?
0: Tell me.
1: Pickle bread. Have you seen it?
0: I haven't seen it.
2: I'm gonna look it up. Slices of pickle.
1: It's like slices of pickle, and then you put like cheese, and then you like flat fry it on. Use it as like bread for your sandwiches.
0: Oh, I did see that.
1: Yeah, we've been wanting to try it.
0: Well, let us know when we do.
1: Okay.
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0: Ryan Seacrest, Sissany, and Tanya. Thanks for having us on.
1: Charlie, the bus driver. Charlie. He used to let me stay on for the second load. He'd pick me up on the first load and let me stay on so we could listen to more music. We'd listen to music. I'd ride two loads. I'd be like, bro, can
2: I
1: stay on?
2: Such a random fact about you.
1: 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And I'd ride both loads of the bus. Both loads.
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1: My route, my house is on the early load. So he would pick me up, drop all the kids off at school. 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And we'd play music in the in between.
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1: 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A lot of people are talking about ghost lighting.
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1: All right. It's a compound dating word. It's basically ghosting and gaslighting together. It's the hybrid of that. It's not good treatment at all, right?
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0: ghost lighting. So you're dating somebody, and then what happens? What are they doing to combine these two, the ghosting and the gaslighting system?
1: So they disappear. So no text, no explanation, just like anybody would if you were ghosted. But then they randomly pop back up.
0: Yes.
1: Later, acting like nothing ever happened. Nothing
0: Guilty.
1: Was wrong.
0: Guilty.
1: And, if you bring it up, they somehow make it seem like you're overreacting and imagining things. So
0: not guilty of that.
1: Right. But it's like very toxic when you think about this actually happening out in the real world or the wild.
0: The thing. I think I have been guilty of, like, you know, I don't know, whatever happened. We didn't talk for a while. They went their way. I went my way. And then all of a sudden, somebody's lonely and you come back in and you act like you pick up where you left off and don't talk about that time where you weren't really talking to each other. And sometimes that will work. But then when they spin it even further, right, to make you think, what are you talking about? What? There wasn't a thing.
1: Yeah, you start questioning yourself, like, wait, did I do something wrong? Is this the reason why we stopped talking? Like, it's a total mind trip.
0: So if it sounds like something you're dealing with, it's real. It is ghost lighting. And that is not good.
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another tiebreaker tomorrow morning in the Chauvin Shelley Showdown at 7:45. It's Shelley versus Mackenzie, her fourth appearance. Waiting by the phone is new Why Did Somebody Get Ghosted? 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

0: summer in today. I'm so glad that you are locked in. We got a lot to get to. We got cash every single hour. $1,000 here in just a second. Also, Chris Brown and Usher together. Like, this is an iconic duo that we've never seen before. Soldier Field, those tickets for you to win at 4:55. Of course, we're celebrating Ariana Grande week with your 3:30 throwback in just a little bit. And I got something really excited that I'm planning for you on Friday in Chicago. We'll get into that next. But first, money. 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

I'm reading that now we have a name for Taylor and Travis Kelce's dog, and it's Wendy. That's the report I'm reading. Slow news day, by the way. Yes, I know. Taylor's coming next after Gracie Abrams. This is Chicago's Kiss FM.

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2: Yes, happy Ariana Grande week for those who celebrate. She has taken over Chicago. First show was last night. Got two more later this week. So, 3:30 throwback today.

0: And we're throwing a pool party. Who's coming this Friday? It is Summer Fridays live on the radio starting at 3 o'clock at Solana. 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Stop by. I'm going to be there with Chris Brown and Usher tickets, Pitbull tickets, Rebecca Black tickets, giving them away. 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That's Solana, Wicker Park's only public rooftop bar. By the way, if you get there before 3, tacos for $3. Yum. Solana, Wicker Park. It is on the 6th floor of the Roby. Okay, we got more information about this awesome event this Friday, Summer Fridays. Nobody works in Chicago on a Friday in the summertime anyway, so may as well come enjoy yourself at Solana this Friday from 3 to 6 with 103.5 KISS FM. 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

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Rick Ross, Ginuwine, Exhibit, Pit My Ride, Frankie J, Chameleon Air, and more. If you want to go, call me right now. 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
2: 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Sure is. You're going to tacos. And, oh, don't forget tequila. It's the festival that we've all been waiting for. It's what we've been training for, really.
1: Woo! Yeah!
2: 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More tickets right here on Chicago's number one at music station, 103.5 KISS FM. And we have just started 90 minutes of nonstop music for your ride home.

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1: 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I've been playing for like 2 weeks.
0: That's it? 2 weeks? 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

0: How much money does a fun summer weekend cost, do you think, on average?
1: Depending on what you're doing, but I would say on average at least $200 to $300
0: Depending on what you're doing. Yeah, it's close. It's $400 if you want to like have a, like a fun summer weekend, which is so damn much. So much money.
1: It is. Well, I mean, look at our gas prices, though.
0: Everything. We want you to have some summer fun. Lots of it. $1,000 still up for grabs. 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

0: I'm willing to bet what I got coming up next, you're going to want, and it's Pitbull tickets. 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
1: I like diamonds, I like stunning, I like shining.

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It's that time. It's ticket time. Pitbull, Lil Jon, September the 12th, Alpine Valley. Live Nation is sending you there. Call me right now if you want to go. 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

0: Did I win?
1: Yeah.
0: Woo!
1: Congratulations. Yay. Got to work on that woo.
0: Thank you.
1: Got to work on that woo. Come through with
0: it. I'll make it a little better.
1: Practice. Yeah, you got a little bit of time. Pitbull, Lil Jon is going down September 12th at Alpine Valley. All right?
0: Oh, my gosh. Thank you.
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Chicago, a.k.a. Nobody Goes to Work, will come party with us. I'm going to be broadcasting live this Friday, starting our summer Fridays off at Solana in Wicker Park. Check it. It is a public rooftop bar. It has some drinks by the pool, some tacos, some concert tickets. Yeah, we'll be rolling up with a bunch of tickets, too, for you to win. That's 3 to 6, Solana in Wicker Park. That's on the 6th floor of the Roby. So we'll see you over there. And check out more at 1035kissfm.com. We'll see you this Friday.

Waiting by the Phone on the Fred Show tomorrow morning. It's brand new after 7. Why Did Somebody Get Ghosted? Another tiebreaker with Shelby Shelley in the showdown. It's definitely going to beat Paulina. Kiki Karaoke Game Show Wednesday. And Chica is going to usher in Chris Brown. It's the Fred Show tomorrow morning. 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

city of Chicago deserves to have their bills paid, because there's a lot of them and they are expensive, and we are here to do that next. Teddy Swims. Love this track, man. This is Mr. Know-It-All. When this song is done, you get a keyword to enter on our website to win a grand. 103.5 KISS FM, Chicago's number one at music station.

0: don't know if you're ready. You ready for these three words I'm about to say? Probably haven't heard these three words, maybe ever, on the radio. But I've got it. Here they are. Rebecca Black tickets.
1: Oh, yeah. Yeah, that's happening.
0: Sold out show, too. House of Blues. If you want in, hang tight. We'll give you those tickets in 5 minutes. 103.5 KISS FM.

0: 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My name is Brady. What is your name? Hello.
1: Hello. This is Stacy.
0: Hi, Stacy. You just won Rebecca Black tickets. No big deal.
1: Thank you.
0: You're welcome. Wow. Congratulations. She's going to sing such songs as Friday. And then there's also, that's actually all I know. That's all I know. But I'm sure she's amazing live. House of Blues, sold out show in October. You're going to be there, all right?
1: All right. Thank you. Come on.
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0: Yes, and this Friday, we want to party with you, Chicago. Going to be at Solana, Wicker Park's only public rooftop pool bar. And it is now open for the season. 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We'll see you there this Friday in Wicker Park, Solana, located on the sixth floor of the Roby with Kiss FM.
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0: time you think you spend, like, per year dropping your kids off or picking them up? What do you think, total?
1: Oh, gosh. If it's me, like, half of my life.
0: Oh, my God. Half my life. All I've been doing. Driving kids, dropping them off, picking them up, dropping them off, picking them up, go to sleep, repeat. 7,000 minutes a year. Damn, that's a lot.
1: I believe it.
0: Man. I don't have kids, but I can imagine. It's very time-consuming. Good news. Those 7,000 minutes, you're doing that. You got us. See what I did there? Yep. We're 103.5 KISS FM.

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Cannot wait. It is Summer Fridays with 103.5 KISS FM broadcasting live from Solana. That's in Wicker Park. And it just so happens to be the only Wicker Park public rooftop bar. Yeah, we're going to be having some drinks, some tacos, hanging poolside, listening to music, and giving away concert tickets. So, and you know, nobody really works on Fridays in the summer in Chicago anyway. So come through to Solana and Wicker Park on the sixth floor of the Roby. We'll see you there Friday night.

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1: 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It's Shelly versus Mackenzie, her fourth appearance. Waiting by the phone is new Why Did Somebody Get Ghosted. 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

Well, I was 10 years old when I learned the wild amount of people that are hooking up at this one location. I'll tell you where it is and how many people are doing this next after Flo Rida.

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0: Michelle out here picking up some cash, $1,000, baby.
1: Oh, yes. So excited. This is awesome. Totally awesome. I'm smiling ear to ear.
0: Love that. Love those types of smiles. That's what we're here for, man. That's what it's all about. More money next after Taylor Swift. $1,000 to pay your bills. 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

0: breaking news, and it has to do with something all of us here in Chicago are very familiar with, and it is the movie Home Alone. Right now, Macaulay Culkin is in talks with Disney to make a legendary Home Alone sequel in which, yes, Kevin McAllister's back, only this time he's locked out of his home by his son. So he's not in the house, he's out the house, and he can't get back in because of the traps. That's the plot being pitched. I'm here for it. We all love Home Alone. It's part of our whole upbringing. But the only way this is going to work, the only way, is if they use the same Home Alone house. That's it. That's it. If not, done and done. So 103.5 KISS FM, Tame Impala, and New Martin Garrix coming up next on KISS FM. 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
1: Ice Cube's Big 3 season is heating up. The most competitive basketball league on earth is on CBS this Sunday. The two best teams go head-to-head as Coach Nancy Lieberman and Greg Monroe's Dallas Power take on the one-seed Chicago Triplets, led by Coach Dr. J and Captain Montrezl Harrell. Then Coach Gary Payton and the Boston Ball Hogs battle Nasir Khor and the Detroit Imps in a must-win game for Boston. 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Watch live Sunday, August 9th on CBS at 1 p.m. Eastern, 10 a.m. Pacific, and catch replays Monday on BET. 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

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Move over. It's the law, not a game. 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

0: Tuesday after Lollapalooza is when everybody kind of starts to get back to normal, but not really. What an amazing 4 days, man. And I've got the highlights, some of my favorite performances and artists and interviews. And Benny the Bull popcorned me.
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0: I think I peaked. This guy, probably my favorite performance of the whole weekend, Sombra. You can check out the highlights. 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

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It's called Brady One More Time. I think you'll dig it. 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It's a date. I'll see you then. 2035 KISS FM. Ryan Lee's coming up next.